0: There they are, the 20 biggest songs in country music for this week in 2019. 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
7: Fox News, I'm Angelo Bavaro. President Trump has yet to approve a deal with Iran after meeting in the Situation Room on Friday.
8: I negotiate, they negotiate, they're very good negotiators, they're crafty. In the end, we have all the cards.
9: The Iranians say that the current negotiations center around ending the war and not the country's nuclear capabilities.
7: That is Fox's Alex Hogan. Anti-ICE protesters continue to clash with officers outside Delaney Hall ICE Detention Center in New Jersey.
9: These protesters say the illegal migrants are living in poor conditions, but the Fed have repeatedly pushed back against these allegations. On Friday, acting U.S. Attorney General Todd Blanche shared pictures of bloody wounds and bruises, announcing that one man had been charged for kicking and biting ICE agents.
7: Fox's CB Cotton. 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
14: Low dip down to about 55 tonight under partly cloudy skies. Winds out of the east, 8 to 15 miles per hour. High temperatures reach up to 77. Tomorrow, cloudy skies with a few peaks of sun. Partly cloudy skies. Tomorrow night, chance of rain showers. Lows dip down to about 56. I'm meteorologist Kara Foster on Bluff Country 103.5 KNEI. Currently, 76.

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2: Welcome back to Country Gold. I'm Steve Harmon. Thanks for giving this show a little chance. Appreciate you. We play the good stuff, 80s, 90s country, even some early 2000s. Mark Colley, who plays one of my fave characters on TV, Sheriff Walt on Landman, is here with some stories behind his songs in just a few minutes. This is Diamond Rio on Country Gold.

0: Diamond Rio, that's how your love makes me feel. On Country Gold, I'm Steve Harmon. Call in today with your song or artist request. 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
1: You never know what you're going to get.
0: Yes, sir.
2: 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I'm from Tampa, Florida, listening to you on Nature Coast Country. Can you play Daryl Singletary, Team of Fun? Thanks, man. God bless you.
0: Oh, thank you.

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1: Hi, my name's Linda Burgoon. 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
3: Hi, my name is Judy. I'm calling from Missouri. I would love to hear Toby Keith. Thank you very much. I love your show.

0: Toby Keith, Who's That Man? I'm Steve Harmon. This show powered by you at 855-958-3774. Yes, sir?
1: This is Dave Szymanski calling from beautiful downtown Charlotte, North Carolina.
0: Ah.
1: I'm looking to hear Mel McDaniel. Have a great day. Bye-bye.
0: Appreciate you. Baby's got her blue jeans on.

0: From his album Let It Roll, Mel McDaniel, Baby's Got Her Blue Jeans On. Lisa, our show numerologist, what year is that from?
1: 1984.
0: Coming up next, he's written songs for everybody from Garth to ZZ Top and one song that almost got me fired. Mark Colley is here from Land.

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0: Named Billboard's Hot Country Single of the Year 1995, John Michael Montgomery, and sold on Country Gold. Country Gold, fun fact, I had a TV show in 1995 called Hot Country Nights, and it lasted 2 weeks because it's better when I'm not on TV and you can't really see me. Our next guest may be known for hit songs like Even the Man in the Moon is Crying, or maybe you know him as Sheriff Walt on Landman, but he's best known as the lovable yet quirky man in a cowboy hat on Walker, Texas Ranger, Mark Colley.
1: Good day, my friend.
0: I'm afraid I didn't know if you remembered even doing that role anymore.
1: Occasionally, somebody will come up and go, I just saw you on Walker, Texas Ranger.
0: That's right.
1: Every time Leroy Parnell calls me or I see him, he says, are you gonna let my brother go?
0: That's right. He was your brother. That's right.
1: Yeah.
0: You were Danny Tarpin, but I don't remember him. Yeah. JJ. He was JJ Tarpin.
1: Yeah, he was JJ. And then my favorite one was of the Outlaw Gang was John Anderson, you know. Well, you know, I just love both those guys.
0: Yeah. Wikipedia, truth or bull, your first name is not Mark, it's George.
1: Yes, sir.
0: Can I ask what happened?
1: The only person that ever called me George was my mama whenever she was mad at me. George, Mark, get in here, you know.
0: So you had two first names.
1: Yeah, I had two first names. Well, mama, I did. But actually, I was born on my granddaddy's birthday.
0: Ooh.
1: And his only request to my mother, as I understand it, was if he's born on my birthday, he's got to be George.
0: My name is Steve Harmon. Okay. However, I don't have another Steve in the family. My mom has 14 brothers and sisters. I have 51 first cousins. I'm the only Steve, and every time I ask, they say, we don't want to tell you. So I don't know. Oh, I got to keep going. Awarded the American Spirit Award by the United States Air Force.
1: Yes, sir. Very proud of that.
0: What was that for?
1: I've been playing for the USO Department of Defense since before I ever came to Nashville.
0: I'm aware.
1: I was unable to get in the military because I'm diabetic. And
0: that is a big deal, and I will bring that up because this man is a type 1 diabetic, but you do an amazing thing with Vanderbilt.
1: Well, thank you.
0: Mark Colley, Born to Love You, which got to number 5 in the USA, but number 1 in Canada on Country Gold.

0: Steve Harmon with Mark Colley. We're doing Wikipedia. Truth or Bull? A young radio man once played your song "Want Something with a Ring" to it one too many times and was hauled off to the boss's office to find out why.
1: It wasn't Steve Harmon.
0: Yes, it was.
1: I didn't know that. Hey, man, I appreciate that.
0: Well,
1: that's one of my favorite songs and favorite records, man.
0: Oh, me too.
1: I wrote that with Aaron Tippin, you know, Aaron.
0: I know.
1: Yeah, that was our first kind of hit together, you know.
0: Something with a Ring to it on Country Gold.

0: Something with a ring to it. Mark Colley on Country Gold. I'm Steve Harmon, and that is the song that almost got me fired. I remember when I played it too much, and the boss hauled me off to the big boss's office, and he said, Harmon, I'm going to throw you off the building if you play that one more time. Coming up, some good news to share with you about Country Gold stars Terry Clark and Reba McEntire, our human beings of the day, and we'll tell you why next.
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4: Love country weather.
5: Lows dip down to about 55 tonight under partly cloudy skies. Winds out of the east, 8 to 15 miles per hour. High temperatures reach up to 77. Tomorrow, cloudy skies with a few peaks of sun. Partly cloudy skies. Tomorrow night, chance of rain showers. Lows dip down to about 56. I'm meteorologist Kara Foster on Bluff Country 103.5 KNEI. 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

0: 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Ready for some good news?
1: I need some good news. Send me sipping on cold fruit.
0: I hear you.
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0: Our human beings of the day today, the former host of this show, Terry Clark, and the queen of country, Reba McEntire. 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How about that? Our human beings of the day, Reba, Terry, and a shout out to you, Nashville VA. We appreciate you. Let the music lift you up. Here's Reba.

0: Reba, Let the Music Lift You Up on Country Gold. Got all the way to number two, but couldn't get past Bo Cephas.
1: If the wife and I are fussing, brother, that's all right. Cause me and that woman bought a license to fight. Why don't you mind your own business?
0: Mind your own business.
1: Mind your own business.
0: You hear him?
1: Cause if you mind your business, then you won't be minding mine.
0: Bo Cephas and Reba from
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1: Wow.
0: I'm Steve Harmon. The Country Gold Wheel of Years has stopped in our next year for our top three songs visit. Some clues on the year. Producer Alexis.
2: Well, I got a couple of clues for you. So, the channel all the kids turned on to catch the newest music videos before school in the morning. Yes, MTV, that launched in this year. And speaking of launch, the Space Shuttle Columbia made its first flight. And everyone's favorite sticky note, the Post-it, hit the shelves in 1981.
0: Oh, yeah.
3: 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This month, 1981. Number 3.

0: Elvira, the Oak Ridge Boys, number one, 1981 on Country Gold. I'm Steve Harmon. William Lee Golden from the Oaks has released a hardcover photography book. He's really good. 200 really great landscape photographs. Golden Memories, landscape photographs with the Oak Ridge Boys and William Lee Golden. 80s, 90s country song requests, you let me know. 855-958-3774.
1: Yeah, Steve Harmon. This is Charles Craig calling from Toledo, Ohio. Okay. Could you play Clay Walker for me, please? Thank you.
0: Clay Walker, live, laugh, love, do it all on Country Gold.

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3: I'm Angelo Bavaro. President Trump is still weighing a peace deal with Iran.
4: The White House says that the president will not make any deal unless it satisfies America's hard lines. And that, of course, the main one is that Iran cannot have a nuclear weapon.
3: Fox's Alex Hogan. New Jersey Governor Mikey Sherrill with a message for anti-ICE protesters today.
5: I urge those protesting outside of Delaney Hall to bring the temperature down.
3: Clashes with officers sometimes turning violent have been ongoing outside the Delaney Hall ICE detention facility.
6: On Friday, acting U.S. Attorney General Todd Blanche shared pictures of bloody wounds and bruises, announcing that one man had been charged for kicking and biting ICE agents.
3: Fox's C.B. Cotton. Protesters allege poor conditions inside that facility. 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
11: Lows dip down to about 55 tonight under partly cloudy skies. Winds out of the east, 8 to 15 miles per hour. High temperatures reach up to 77. Tomorrow, cloudy skies with a few peaks of sun. Partly cloudy skies. Tomorrow night, chance of rain showers. Lows dip down to about 56. I'm meteorologist Kara Foster on Bluff Country 103.5 KNEI. Right now, 73.
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12: Well, thank you for making Country Gold a part of your weekend. Appreciate you. I'm Steve Harmon with the songs that helped us fall in love with country music. Coming up, Mark Colley and a story behind one of his hit songs. And your requests, of course, at 855-958-3774. 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
13: Papa drove a truck nearly all his life. You know it drove Mama crazy being a trucker's wife. The part she couldn't handle was being alone. I guess she needed more to hold than just a tell.

0: Garthzilla and Papa Love Mama from Lisa. Lisa, what year? A show numberologist?
1: 1991.
0: How about that? I think I can still fit in my Wranglers from that year. I think. I really wouldn't want to be tested. This is Country Gold, hundreds, no thousands of songs that make country music what it is. 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
2: 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Thanks.
0: You got it. 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

Randy Travis, Forever and Ever, Amen, on Country Gold, celebrating 40 years of his Storms of Life record this week at one of his favorite places, the Nashville Palace. 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Dustin Lynch's Pool Situation in Nashville returns Thursday at the rooftop pool of Margaritaville Hotel. 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
0: And a story behind one of your hit songs. Let's do Even the Man in the Moon is Crying.
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1: I had just come from traveling across the country on bus across Arizona and Texas and, you know, all the way to California. I like to stop and get out sometimes. One night when we were crossing the desert, I'd get out and just look at the moon, you know, look how vast. I never really had a chance to stop and look at it. Don called me, and this was at a time when we were just the Gulf War, the first Gulf War was taking off, you know. And Don said, it's just so sad, you know, and we were talking. And I believe he said, even the man in the moon's crying.
0: Oh, no, and there it is.
1: I rode the bus back home, and I got to the office, and he came over, and I guess we wrote that song in 45 minutes. And I know we probably did because Don loved to go to lunch early, so we went to lunch. I remember I told Scott Bruschetta, tells me he remembers that. He said, what have you got? I said, it's called Even the Man in the Moon is Crying. He said, that's a hit title. He said, don't mess that up. Hey, this is Mark Colley, and that's my story on Country Gold.

0: Love that song from Mark Colley. Even the man in the moon is crying. It's Steve Harmon on Country Gold. Our new music roundup, news from Reba, Luke Combs, Don Williams on the way.
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1: With Steve Harmon.
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3: Lows dip down to about 55 tonight under partly cloudy skies. Winds out of the east, 8 to 15 miles per hour. High temperatures reach up to 77. Tomorrow, cloudy skies with a few peaks of sun. Partly cloudy skies. Tomorrow night, chance of rain showers. Lows dip down to about 56. I'm meteorologist Kara Foster on Bluff Country 103.5 KNEI. Right now, 73.
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Shania on Country Gold. Our Country Gold new music roundup starts with his 156th album. Oh my goodness, 156, Dream Chaser, Willie.

0: Reba. And brand new, now we talked to Don Williams' son, Tim Williams. They found new Don Williams songs completely done. And Tim said,
1: Don Williams in his prime.
0: Ooh.
1: Primo, that's what he sounded like. That's the juice right there.
0: This is the juice, the real Don Williams. It's called Epilogue, the Cellar Tapes. Here's Don Williams, Some Broken Hearts Never Mend on Country Gold.
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0: Some broken hearts never mend. Don Williams on Country Gold. Matter of fact, I just saw the Bellamy Brothers, and they do a great version of that song, too. I'm Steve Harmon, taking your requests, 855-958-3774, or check out our Facebook page. It's awesome. Country Gold with Steve Harmon. Matter of fact, the Bellamy Brothers are celebrating 50 years, and we'll catch up with them next.
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Happy girl, Martina McBride on Country Gold. I'm Steve Harmon. Caroline Johnson is listening on WDMS-FM, Madison, Wisconsin. She's going to see Martina for her birthday at the Crystal Grand Music Theater later this year. The Bellamy Brothers are celebrating 50 years June 25th in Nashville. I'll tell you about it after their buddy, John Anderson, Money in the Bank on Country Gold.

0: Anderson on Country Gold. He'll be joining the Bellamy Brothers June 25th at the Ryman in Nashville to celebrate 50 years of the Bellamy Brothers. Now, when did you two brothers know it was time to become the Bellamy Brothers?
1: When all the other bands quit.
2: We're the only ones left.
1: We were the only ones left. That's right.
0: You were stuck with each other.
2: We just kept showing up.
1: We just said, well, we might as well call ourselves the Bellamy Brothers. Ain't nobody else here.
0: Yeah, that's kind of my motto. I keep suiting up and showing up until they throw me out.
1: But it's worked so far.
0: It is. I'm still kicking. I love those guys. This is the one that started it all. Let Your Love Flow on Country Gold.

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3: I'm Carmen Roberts. Virginia State Police charged the driver of the bus that crashed on I-95 yesterday, killing five and injuring more than 40 with involuntary manslaughter. 48-year-old Jing Dong from Staten Island, New York. The NTSB's Tom Chapman tells reporters federal investigators are still looking into the crash.
4: We're looking for, sleep issues, distraction issues, potential drug and alcohol issues.
3: New Jersey sets up safe zones outside the ICE detention center in Newark for people to protest peacefully, but that's not how it went last night.
5: Instead, we saw state police march in. They used shields and batons and then used pepper spray and flashbangs to try and clear the protesters out.
3: Fox's Steve Harrigan. 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
7: Lows dip down to about 55 tonight under partly cloudy skies. Winds out of the east, 8 to 15 miles per hour. High temperatures reach up to 77. Tomorrow, cloudy skies with a few peaks of sun. Partly cloudy skies. Tomorrow night, chance of rain showers. Lows dip down to about 56. I'm meteorologist Kara Foster on Bluff Country 103.5 KNEI. Right now, 72.

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2: 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I'm Steve Harmon, wife Becky, son Graham, 855-958-3774. Get your song in. Mark Colley is writing songs with his partner on Landman, Billy Bob Thornton. And Mark will be here in just a few minutes. But first, a request. Oh, look, it's from me.
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0: And that is how you get on Patty Loveless's bad side. You start lying, cheating, cold, dead, beating, two-time, and double-dealing, mean, mistreating, loving heart. On Country Gold, written by two masters, Harlan Howard and Costas. I'm Steve Harmon, here for you at 855-958-3774.
1: Yes, this is Donna from LaGrange. I want to hear Tim McGraw. Thank you.
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0: Tim McGraw won Best Country Song at the Grammys, the CMAs, CMT Video of the Year, and the AMAs. Tim McGraw's humble and kind. A message he wanted to make sure he taught his daughters. I'm Steve Harmon. 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
1: My name is Regan Bork from Iberia, Louisiana. I want to hear Vince Gill.
2: My name is Lois. I'm calling from Hagerstown, Maryland. I'd like to hear something from Bonnie Raitt. Thank you. Love your music.
0: Vince Gill, Bonnie Raitt. Vince Gill or Bonnie Raitt. 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
2: Hey, this is Atticus calling from Spokane. Can I hear Lifestyles of the Not-So-Rich and Famous by Tracy Byrd?

Tracy Byrd, Lifestyles of the Not So Rich and Famous on Country Gold. I'm Steve Harmon. You see our guest Mark Colley with Billy Bob Thornton on Landman every week. A Country Gold fun fact. Those two have written hit country songs since the 1980s. The story coming up.

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11: Dakota Miller, and I'm from Indiana. I want to play Love Me If You Get There Before I Do, and I'd like to hear it on the radio. Thank you.
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0: Love it, love me. Colin Ray on Country Gold. I'm Steve Harmon. Mark Colley is here. He plays on Landman with Billy Bob Thornton. He's Sheriff Walt. Now, how did you and Billy Bob become friends, Mark?
1: We became friends just through some mutual friends, just as his career began to take off. And
0: wow.
1: So did mine. My thing of it is, most of the success, I'll say, 90%, has been off of having good friends, being around good people.
0: Mm-hmm.
1: And try to make a contribution to whatever we're trying to do, you know.
0: That's beautiful. And, I love that.
1: You know, Billy and I are working on, so we were writing songs, and it's just, we do that because we love doing that, and that's what
0: right,
1: we do.
0: Right.
1: Billy's a rock and roller, and I'm a country guy, you know.
0: It's
1: and
0: a perfect mix. Both, perfect mix.
1: Yeah, but we both come from the same type of upbringing. And just, you know, values and things that matter to us. So it's and the music that he loved growing up, same thing with me, you know.
0: Mark Colley, Born to Love You on Country Gold.

0: Born to Love You, Mark Colley on Country Gold. It's Steve Harmon. He plays Sheriff Walt on Landman. If you're a fan like me, Mark says they're going to produce the next season starting in July. Country Gold, 80s, 90s country, early 2000s, powered by you at 855-958-3774.
1: Hi, could you play Calling Baton Rouge from Garth Brooks? I'm calling from Baton Rouge, Louisiana, and this is Luann. Thank you.
0: Well, that makes perfect sense.

0: Garth Brooks and Colin Baton Rouge on Country Gold. I'm Steve Harmon. Coming up, Country Gold music news. Who's touring? Got a new album out? And why should we call Brad Paisley Dr. Brad?
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2: 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Heartbroken then some.
1: With Steve Harmon.
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17: Low dip down to about 55 tonight under partly cloudy skies. Winds out of the east, 8 to 15 miles per hour. High temperatures reach up to 77. Tomorrow, cloudy skies with a few peaks of sun. Partly cloudy skies. Tomorrow night, chance of rain showers. Lows dip down to about 56. I'm meteorologist Kara Foster on Bluff Country 103.5 KNEI. Right now, 72.

0: On Country Gold with Celebrity Steve Harmon. Country Gold Music News: Brad Paisley and his wife Kimberly Williams Paisley received honorary Doctor of the University degrees from Belmont University a couple weeks back, so I guess I have to call him Doctor?
1: Doctor?
2: Doctor?
1: Doctor.
3: Doctor?
4: 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And Doctor.
1: Well, we miss anyone?
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4: Doctors?
0: Brad's added Bangor, Maine, Fargo, North Dakota, Milwaukee, and several Florida shows in mid-September to his 2026 tour schedule. Dan and Shay announced they're taking their Young album on the road, starting 9/11 in Noblesville, Indiana, and bringing Tyler Hubbard and Josh Ross with them. And American Idol winner Hannah Harper will make her Opry debut on Tuesday with ACM New Female Artist of the Year Avriana and Carrie Underwood. Maybe get Hannah and Carrie to do something kind of an American Idol reunion at the Opry. Carrie's on Country Gold.

0: For your requests, 855-958-3774. And we're going to count down the top hits from this week. Which year, Lisa?
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3: The U.S. Treasury quietly released its official financial report for 2025. It appears by its own numbers, the U.S. government seems insolvent. It's reported that the Treasury shows about $6 trillion in assets and over $47 trillion in liabilities. Add it all up, and it looks like the U.S. owes more than $130 trillion it doesn't have. 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

0: 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I'm Steve Harmon. A Country Gold top three song list from this week in
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0: I Know Where I'm Going, Birthday Girl, Wynonna, and the Judds on Country Gold. 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
6: Lows dip down to about 55 tonight under partly cloudy skies. Winds out of the east, 8 to 15 miles per hour. High temperatures reach up to 77. Tomorrow, cloudy skies with a few peaks of sun. Partly cloudy skies. Tomorrow night, chance of rain showers. Lows dip down to about 56. I'm meteorologist Kara Foster on Bluff Country 103.5 KNEI. Right now, it's 69 degrees.
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7: 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Keith Whitley's getting a phone call. 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Miami it is.

0: Everybody's talking about those California quakes, but they don't compare to the rumbling I get kissing you in Miami. 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
0: How about that? That would make it a Keith Whitley twofer. You got it on Country Gold.

0: Keith Whitley, Somebody's Doing Me Right on Country Gold. I'm Steve Harmon. Lisa, what year is that from?
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2: 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Keep up the good work there.
3: Yeah, this is George calling from Regina. I would like to hear Travis Tritt. Thank you so much. Have a good day. I got

0: Travis Tritt's great day to be alive. Got all the way to Lisa.
1: Number two.
0: But Jess could not get past Brooks and Dunn, the reigning ACM duo of the year, and ain't nothing about you that don't do something to me. I'm Steve Harmon. More of your requests coming up at 855-958-3774. And proof that Garth Brooks is a pretty nice guy. With a story from Sheriff Walt from Landman, Mark Colley.
1: 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They're all-

0: with Steve Harmon.
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11: We're a little crazy.
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13: Howdy, my name is Daniel. I'm calling from Redondo Beach, California. And I met Wynonna Judd a few weeks ago at Stagecoach, and she was just lovely. She's such a nice person. Thanks.

0: Winona, I saw the light on Country Gold by request. I'm Steve Harmon. Our Country Gold guest this week, even the man in the moon is crying. He's Sheriff Walt on Landman. Mark Colley, how about we do a little Wikipedia truth or bull? A young radio man once played your song Want Something with a Ring to it one too many times and was hauled off to the boss's office to find out why.
1: It wasn't Steve Harmon, was it?
0: Yes, it was.
1: I didn't know that. Hey, man, I appreciate that.
0: Well,
1: that's one of my favorite songs and favorite records, man.
0: Oh, me too. And they thought you were paying me money to do that.
1: If I had any, I'd have paid you, but, you know, I could do to keep the bus rolling back in them days.
0: Oh, my gosh. Well, then that became a big hit for Garth, but I still love your version, too.
1: The great thing about Garth is he understood that I needed the song, or he could have put it out and cut it, you know. I was on tour with the Bellamy Brothers in Berlin at one day.
0: Oh, my gosh.
1: I got a phone call from Roger Sobine at BMI. He said, I was just over listening to the new Garth Brooks album. I said, really? He said, yeah, he's doing a greatest hits record. I said, really? He said, yeah, he said, he cut something with a ring to it.
0: See, just proves he loved that song too.
1: Well, I figure a song is a song.
0: Yeah.
1: And it don't matter who sings it. Hey, this is Mark Colley, and that's my story on Country Gold.

Something with ring to it, Garth Brooks style, written by Mark Colley and this guy, Aaron Tippin, on Country Gold.

0: Aaron Tippin, ain't nothing wrong with your radio. This is just how I sound. On Country Gold, I'm Steve Harmon. Now, coming up, our human being of the day. And more of your requests at 855-958-3774.
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2: Who's lonely now? Whoa, who's lonely now?
1: With Steve Harmon.
3: 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It appears by its own numbers, the U.S. government seems insolvent. 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Add it all up, and it looks like the U.S. owes more than $130 trillion it doesn't have. 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
14: Lows dip down to about 55 tonight under partly cloudy skies. Winds out of the east, 8 to 15 miles per hour. High temperatures reach up to 77. Tomorrow, cloudy skies with a few peaks of sun. Partly cloudy skies. Tomorrow night, chance of rain showers. Lows dip down to about 56. I'm meteorologist Kara Foster on Bluff Country 103.5 KNEI. 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

0: What I Think About Angels, our friend Jamie O'Neill on Country Gold. Steve Harmon, some good news.
1: I need some good news. Nice. Send me sipping on cold fruit. All I really need is a little good news.
0: Luke Combs made the day of three young boys in Wisconsin over the weekend when he stopped by their lemonade stand ahead of his concert at Lambeau Field in Green Bay. He walked up. He wanted four large glasses, according to little Bill Dollum. And then he tipped the kids $120. Yay! Thank you, Luke. Our Country Gold human being of the day. Hey, when life throws you lemons, go in the garage, put a cowboy hat on, and sing some George Strait and watch your mood change.

0: twofer on Country Gold from George Strait, the fireman, and Right or Wrong, I'll Always Love You. I'm Steve Harmon. Coming up, more of your requests, 855-958-3774. And a Country Gold Top 3 Countdown from this week, Lisa?
1: 2005.
0: You think I'd remember what was number one, but I don't.
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0: with Steve Harmon.
1: The U.S. Treasury quietly released its official financial report for 2025. It appears by its own numbers, the U.S. government seems insolvent. It's reported that the Treasury shows about $6 trillion in assets and over $47 trillion in liabilities. Add it all up, and it looks like the U.S. owes more than $130 trillion it doesn't have. 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
5: My name is Skyler, and I'm from Schererville, Indiana. Can you play Catherine Mateo, 18 Wheels and a Dozen Roses? Thank you.

0: 18 Wheels and a Dozen Roses, Kathy Mattea on Country Gold. I'm Steve Harmon, wife Becky, son Graham. This is Country Gold. Grammy winner Kathy Mattea and her BFF Susie Boggess are out on the road. It's the Together at Last acoustic tour, telling you stories behind the songs they sing and that we play and we all love. What are you in the mood for? 855-958-3774.
1: Howdy, this is Jake Barnes from Russellville, Tennessee. I'd like to request Waylon Jennings, if y'all don't mind.
0: Oh, don't mind at all.

0: Waylon Jennings on Country Gold from which year, Lisa?
1: 1990.
0: Wrong.
1: No, I'm not. 1990. Just the facts, Jack.
0: No, the song is wrong.
1: Oh, I gotcha.
0: Well, let's keep working here, Lisa. Let's go to our Country Gold top three.
1: This is a Country Gold countdown from this week, 2005. Number three.
2: If

0: 5 weeks in the number one spot, Keith Urban's Making Memories of Us on Country Gold. I'm Steve Harmon. Special thanks to Mark Colley, Sheriff Walt on Landman, who says he's going to get Billy Bob Thornton to call. We'll see. Back next week with our CMA Fest weekend show and special guest Leroy Parnell. Oh, man. Country Gold, produced in Nashville by Alexis Aiken for Westwood One. See you next week.
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2: I'm Chris DeMayo. Anti-ICE protests continue outside a detention center in New Jersey.
3: They have not been running this facility well. They've not been running it competently. They have been increasing tensions in a way that's not helpful to public safety. This is not what we believe in here in New Jersey. We are doing our job. We are keeping the public safe.
2: Governor Mikey Sherrill, Homeland Security denies the allegations that the facility is not well run. Six people were arrested Friday night after skirmishes with police. President Trump reacting after several artists pulled out of his America 250 concert series.
4: He's floated the idea of canceling the concert and giving a speech instead.
2: Fox's Alex Hogan at the White House. Nearly two dozen are dead after a truck carrying refugees flipped over in Afghanistan. A government spokesman says that the truck fell into a ditch. 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
7: Mainly cloudy skies expected overnight with lows around 55. Winds out of the east, 8 to 15 miles per hour. Daytime highs approaching 77. Sunday, cloudy skies with a few peaks of sun. Partly cloudy skies, Sunday night, chance for showers, lows level off around 56. I'm meteorologist Kara Foster on Bluff Country 103.5 KNEI. Right now, 65.

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1: I was all but 22, I think, at the time. I'd been out on the road, lonely at night, and it'd been a while

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1: Tyler Wright with Right Way Computers. It's Who's Right Way? And we've been talking passkeys. In a couple of interviews, you mentioned something about tokens. What you're talking about tokens and think tokens, I think the arcade, and I've always hated the arcade, so this sounds awful.
2: Yeah, no. I wish it was that fun. I miss those.
1: You're an arcade guy.
2: Yep. So it's been called a few different things, but token harvesting is one I kind of think of the most. When you sign into a website and ask if you want to save your login, you hit yes.
1: Sure.
2: You're saving a kind of it's a password token on the computer.
1: Okay.
2: When you do that, it's easier for you because you have to sign back in every time.
1: Yep.
2: So you don't have to hit the password over and over and over.
1: Absolutely.
2: Number two is when you hit the password, it has to traverse out to this internet server and back to authenticate. Well, when the token's stored, it doesn't have to traverse every single time. So it's more secure in that respect. The problem is that if a bad actor gains access to your computer through some sort of scam or some sort of trick to remote onto it, they can actually copy all your tokens off your computer and they can log in your accounts and bypass
1: all of your
2: passwords, MFA, and everything because the token is a memory of bypassing those. So the recommendation is to not save your login and to sign out of your accounts when you're done using it.
1: Every time. Log out.
2: Yeah. Now, that gets a little unwieldy because you're in and out of a lot of stuff.
1: Sure.
2: For me, using Password Manager, it's not so bad because I can just hit autofill and Password Manager fills in for me.
1: Right.
2: I make sure the Password Manager doesn't say sign in. I have to sign into it all the time. So it makes my life easy in that respect. But also you can say, okay, how important is this account? If I lose access to this account, how bad will that be?
1: Mm-hmm.
2: Well, sign all those ones that are really bad. If it's not really bad, it's like, I don't really care if I lose access to it.
1: Yeah.
2: Then don't worry about it so much then.
1: Yeah, you know, not a big deal.
2: It's your risk assessment. It's like buying insurance. You got to think, okay, how important is it? What's the value of this?
1: Right.
2: So it's a legit thing.
1: Wow.
2: And it's been a much more common thing lately. And from what I read about passkeys, apparently passkeys help to circumvent that quite a bit. Don't let them on your computer. You don't know because they have access to a lot of stuff.
1: And this is just the other part too. Is just being extra cautious of the stuff that we have talked about a lot during these interviews segments. But just being, if it looks and smells fishy, it's probably a fish, right?
2: Mm-hmm. But they are really good at what they do.
1: Yeah, absolutely. Talk about where we find you. Best way to reach you.
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5: Mainly cloudy skies expected overnight with lows around 55. Winds out of the east, 8 to 15 miles per hour. Daytime highs approaching 77. Sunday, cloudy skies with a few peaks of sun. partly cloudy skies, Sunday night, chance for showers, lows level off around 56. I'm meteorologist Carol Foster on Bluff Country 103.5 KNEI. 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
2: Fox News, I'm Deborah Valentine. President Trump is speaking from the White House tonight on a potential peace deal with Iran.
3: I'm in no hurry. I'd like to say I'm in a hurry because, you know, gasoline prices are going to come tumbling down. But if you're going to be in a hurry, you're not going to make a good deal. And slowly but surely, we're getting, I think, what we want. And if we don't get what we want, we're going to end it a different way.
2: Any ICE protesters continue outside of New Jersey's Delaney Hall. ICE detention barricaded protected zones that were established. Governor Mikey Sherrill, though, is continuing to call for the center's closure.
4: They have not been running this facility well. They have not been running it competently. They have been increasing tensions in a way that's not helpful to public safety.
2: Six people who ended up clashing with police at Delaney Hall in Newark, New Jersey last night were arrested on Friday night. America's listening to Fox News.
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9: Mainly cloudy skies expected overnight with lows around 55. Winds out of the east, 8 to 15 miles per hour. Daytime highs approaching 77. Sunday, cloudy skies with a few peaks of sun. Partly cloudy skies. Sunday night, chance for showers. Lows level off around 56. I'm meteorologist Carol Foster on Bluff Country 103.5 KNEI. Currently, it's 64 degrees.

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2: Lows dip down to about 56 overnight under cloudy skies. Winds out of the southeast, 8 to 15 miles per hour. Cloudy skies expected again Sunday. High temperatures reach up to 75. Mainly cloudy skies expected Sunday night. Slight chance of thunderstorms. Lows dip down to about 57. I'm meteorologist Kara Foster on Bluff Country 103.5 KNEI. Currently 64.

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2: News. I'm Chris DeMeo. President Trump still not decided on a peace deal with Iran.
3: I'm in no hurry. I'd like to say I'm in a hurry because, you know, gasoline prices are going to come tumbling down. But if you're going to be in a hurry, you're not going to make a good deal. And slowly but surely, we're getting, I think, what we want. And if we don't get what we want, we're going to end it a different way.
2: The president on Fox's My View with Lara Trump. Anti-ICE protesters continue outside a detention center in New Jersey.
4: They have not been running this facility well. They've not been running it competently. They have been increasing tensions in a way that's not helpful to public safety. This is not what we believe in here in New Jersey. We are doing our job. We are keeping the public safe.
2: The governor of Mikey Sherrill. The final two victims found from this week's implosion of a Washington State paper mill. 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
6: Lows dip down to about 56 overnight under cloudy skies. Winds end at the southeast, 8 to 15 miles per hour. Cloudy skies expected again Sunday. High temperatures reach up to 75. Mainly cloudy skies expected. Sunday night, slight chance of thunderstorms. Lows dip down to about 57. I'm meteorologist Kara Foster on Bluff Country 103.5 KNEI. 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
2: Lows dip down to about 56 overnight under cloudy skies. Winds out of the southeast, 8 to 15 miles per hour. Cloudy skies expected again. Sunday, high temperatures reach up to 75. Mainly cloudy skies expected. Sunday night, slight chance of thunderstorms. Lows dip down to about 57. I'm meteorologist Carol Foster on Bluff Country 103.5 KNEI. Currently, 63.

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1: News. I'm Deborah Valentine. As the U.S. continues to consider Iran's latest peace proposal, U.S. forces fire on a ship heading towards an Iranian port in violation of the U.S. blockade.
2: After issuing 20 warnings to a Gambia-flagged vessel trying to sail towards an Iranian port, a U.S. aircraft fired on the ship with a Hellfire missile, hitting the ship's engine room and disabling that vessel.
1: Fox's Jeff Paul reporting from Dubai. Two Carroll County Sheriff's deputies were fired upon Friday night during a welfare check. Carroll County Deputy Logan Utt died of his injuries. A massive manhunt is underway in Virginia for the alleged shooter, Michael Puckett. He is considered armed and extremely dangerous. More from Fox 8's Gretchen Spenger.
3: U.S. Marshals are offering a $10,000 reward for information leading to his arrest.
1: The second deputy was saved by his bulletproof vest. 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
6: Lows dip down to about 56 overnight under cloudy skies. Winds end at the southeast, 8 to 15 miles per hour. Cloudy skies expected again Sunday. High temperatures reach up to 75. Mainly cloudy skies expected Sunday night. Slight chance of thunderstorms. Lows dip down to about 57. I'm meteorologist Carol Foster on Bluff Country 103.5 KNEI. 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
3: Lows dip down to about 56 overnight under cloudy skies. Winds at the southeast, 8 to 15 miles per hour. Cloudy skies expected again Sunday. High temperatures reach up to 75. Mainly cloudy skies expected Sunday night. Slight chance of thunderstorms. Lows dip down to about 57. I'm meteorologist Kara Foster on Bluff Country 103.5 KNEI. 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
2: News, and I'm Chris DeMeo. Still awaiting word from President Trump on his deal, on a peace deal with Iran that could put an end to the war.
3: The White House says that he met with top aides for about 2 hours in the Situation Room discussing the latest of this potential deal. The president underscoring his demand that Iran can never possess a nuclear weapon.
2: Fox's Alex Hogan. Two remaining missing victims are found after this week's implosion of a paper mill plant in Washington State.
4: As of this afternoon, our office has recovered and identified all 9 missing individuals, along with one that was transported to St. John's Medical Center.
2: Kellett's County Coroner Dana Tucker. 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
1: Love Country Weather.
7: Lows dip down to about 56 overnight under cloudy skies. Winds end at the southeast, 8 to 15 miles per hour. Cloudy skies expected again Sunday. High temperatures reach up to 75. Mainly cloudy skies expected Sunday night. Slight chance of thunderstorms. Lows dip down to about 57. I'm meteorologist Kara Foster on Bluff Country 103.5 KNEI. Right now, it's 61 degrees.

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I can

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5: Lows dip down to about 56 overnight under cloudy skies. Winds out of the southeast, 8 to 15 miles per hour. Cloudy skies expected again Sunday. High temperatures reach up to 75. Mainly cloudy skies expected Sunday night. Slight chance of thunderstorms. Lows dip down to about 57. I'm meteorologist Kara Foster on Bluff Country 103.5 KNEI. Right now, it's 58 degrees.

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2: News. I'm Deborah Valentine. Homeland Security says NEI's protests have been quelled outside an ICE detention center in Newark, New Jersey. An update from Fox's Jackie Ibanez.
3: Video from earlier shows police deploying tear gas and flashbangs to disperse the large crowds. Several protesters were also seen being taken into custody. The scene has since calmed and the crowds have largely dispersed.
2: Newark's mayor has put in place a curfew each night from 9 p.m. to 6 a.m. within a half-mile radius of the facility. Anybody who violates it faces arrest. All 11 victims killed in Tuesday's chemical tank implosion at a packaging facility in Longview, Washington, now recovered. Cowlitz County Coroner Dana Tucker.
4: Our office immediately began preparing for what we knew would be one of the most significant tragedies our community has experienced since the eruption of Mount St. Helens.
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8: Cloudy skies expected today with daytime highs approaching 75. Southeasterly winds 8 to 15 miles per hour. Mainly cloudy skies tonight. Slight chance of thunderstorms. Lows dip down to about 57. Slight chance of thunderstorms tomorrow. High temperatures reach up to 76. Sunshine mixed with clouds at times. I'm meteorologist Kara Foster on Bluff Country 103.5 KNEI. Currently 57.

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3: Cloudy skies expected today with daytime highs approaching 75. Southeasterly winds 8 to 15 miles per hour. Mainly cloudy skies tonight. Slight chance of thunderstorms. Lows dip down to about 57. Slight chance of thunderstorms tomorrow. High temperatures reach up to 76. Sunshine mixed with clouds at times. I'm meteorologist Kara Foster on Bluff Country 103.5 KNEI. Currently 57.

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2: I'm Chris DeMeo. Still awaiting word from President Trump on his agreement on a peace deal with Iran that could end the war.
3: The White House says that he met with top aides for about 2 hours in the Situation Room discussing the latest of this potential deal. The president underscoring his demand that Iran can never possess a nuclear weapon.
2: Fox's Alex Hogan. Two remaining missing victims are found after this week's implosion of a paper mill plant in Washington state.
4: As of this afternoon, our office has recovered and identified all 9 missing individuals, along with one that was transported to St. John's Medical Center.
2: Cowlitz County Coroner Dana Tucker, still no word on what caused the blast. America's listening to Fox News.
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8: Cloudy skies expected today with daytime highs approaching 75. Southeasterly winds 8 to 15 miles per hour. Mainly cloudy skies tonight. Slight chance of thunderstorms. Lows dip down to about 57. Slight chance of thunderstorms tomorrow. High temperatures reach up to 76. Sunshine mixed with clouds at times. I'm meteorologist Kara Foster on Bluff Country 103.5 KNEI. Right now, it's 56 degrees.

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1: This is Nell, and I have joining me in the studio today Tyler Wright, and we're talking Right Way Computers. So we have a notebook, we do our passwords. I mean, how often do you need to update that stuff? Because I feel like I've been trying to be really responsible about this recently, but you know, you go for a while, and I actually just had to fix something in there the other day, and I'm looking through, and I'm like, I found two pages of accounts, things that I don't follow anymore, or subscriptions that I don't have, that kind of thing. I mean, do you make recommendations to people? You're setting someone up with a new computer. Now go home, and this is how best to take care of it.
2: 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Make sure you have a list of what your accounts are. Make sure you have a unique password in every one. Don't use the same password. Don't use the same password in more than one account. There's a reason for it, and I've seen it happen. Make sure you have MFA, or also called 2FA, two-factor authentication. Have that enabled on all your accounts.
1: Sure.
2: That is like 95% effective of stopping bad actors from accessing your account. Make sure your accounts have all the current information. So if you set an account 15 years ago and you change your email address twice since, maybe you should go in and make sure your recovery address is still correct. Maybe your recovery cell phone is correct.
1: Sure.
2: If you change your cell phone number, what if you used your family member's email address or cell phone number as a recovery? Well, and they change their address.
1: Right.
2: So you need to go through your accounts on a regular occasion and make sure that all the information is still correct.
1: Sure.
2: That's probably the most important thing for an account aspect. So unique passwords, have MFA set up, and have good recovery options set up on your accounts and make sure they stay current. And then if you have the list, when something changes, you can go through the list and make sure everything's still right.
1: Sure.
2: That's probably the biggest things for account management. That goes back to data backup again. So if you have your account set up correctly on your iPhone or your Android or whatever device you're using there, and the account is set up and secured properly so a bad actor can't get in, that's an aspect per se of data backup, segueing back to full backup on your computer. So you need to back up your financial records, your documents, your pictures on your computer. Make sure those are secure in some form or fashion. Some people choose to pay for an online subscription where they pay for a service where it backs up the system automatically for them, which is very beneficial. Others choose to use I want to buy a hard drive or a flash drive, whatever, and back up. And that's fine, no problem. You have to be disciplined to do it.
1: Right. See, this is the thing. Technology has lulled us into a safe sense of, you know, everything at your fingertips, and it's so simple, and you forget, maybe, like you say, discipline maybe is the best word I've heard used for it.
2: I've helped people set up these backups, and then I'll be visiting again 6 months later for something related, and they hand me the hard drive and say, hey, can you help me back up again? I'm like, well, haven't you been doing it? And I don't remember how to do it, and I keep forgetting. That's kind of where it comes into, it's always another subscription fee. I feel bad about that, but also, you're getting a benefit. That payment you make, it's an easy if you make that payment, especially an auto thing. If the system's taking care of it for you, that helps a lot. Got to watch that too, though, because I've seen those stop working and no one knows it's working. They just assume it's still working. Owning technology is a lot like I like to equate to owning a car.
1: Right.
2: You don't buy a car and never maintain it.
1: Of course
2: you don't
1: not.
2: Just never take it in and get the oil changed. Right. You don't ever take it in and never get the tires changed. You have to be responsible to some extent. So it's not to say I buy it and it's forever easy for me.
1: Right. Okay, so tell listeners where best to find you.
2: We like when people come in proactively speaking, they come in and say, hey, I just want you to teach me how to set my stuff up and maybe teach me a system here.
1: Right.
2: We're happy to sit down with you and go through that time with you to go through your accounts and teach you how to set them up and help you set up a couple core, your key, most important ones, and do this to your email, do this to your bank account, do this to, you know, whatever. And then if you can replicate that system to everything else, great.
1: Proactive and disciplined, right? So tell us where to find you.
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4: Cloudy skies expected today with daytime highs approaching 75. Southeasterly winds 8 to 15 miles per hour. Mainly cloudy skies tonight. Slight chance of thunderstorms. Lows dip down to about 57. slight chance of thunderstorms. Tomorrow, high temperatures reach up to 76. Sunshine mixed with clouds at times. I'm meteorologist Kara Foster on Bluff Country 103.5 KNEI. Right now, it's 56 degrees.

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2: Fox News, I'm Deborah Valentine. President Trump speaking from the White House Saturday evening as he considers Iran's latest peace proposal.
3: I'm in no hurry. I'd like to say I'm in a hurry because, you know, gasoline prices are going to come tumbling down. But if you're going to be in a hurry, you're not going to make a good deal. And slowly but surely, we're getting, I think, what we want. And if we don't get what we want, we're going to end it a different way.
2: Reuters reporting that state media in Iran says Iran's Revolutionary Guard Navy claims 28 vessels passed through the Strait of Hormuz in the past 24 hours, despite the U.S. military blockade. There's been no response from U.S. officials about the claim. Ukraine's military says it hit Russia's Saratov oil refinery overnight as fighting between Ukraine and Russia continues. The extent of the damage and potential injuries has not yet been released. America's listening to Fox News.
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9: Cloudy skies expected today with daytime highs approaching 75. Southeasterly winds 8 to 15 miles per hour. Mainly cloudy skies tonight. Slight chance of thunderstorms. Lows dip down to about 57. Slight chance of thunderstorms tomorrow. High temperatures reach up to 76. Sunshine mixed with clouds at times. I'm meteorologist Kara Foster on Bluff Country 103.5 KNEI. Right now, 55.

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2: News. I'm Pam Husso.
3: ICE engagement creates an incredibly dangerous situation.
2: New Jersey's Democratic Governor Mikey Sherrill, following more violent clashes between ICE agents and protesters at an immigrant detention facility in Newark.
4: Police deploying tear gas and flashbangs to disperse the large crowds. Several protesters were also seen being taken into custody.
2: That's Fox's Jackie Ibanez. A curfew is now in place around the facility between 9 p.m. and 6 a.m. With a potential Iran deal on the table.
5: Slowly but surely, we're getting, I think, what we want. And if we don't get what we want, we're going to end it a different way.
2: That was President Trump speaking to Fox News. Iranian officials have also said that a deal to extend the ceasefire is not finalized yet. 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
12: Cloudy skies expected today, with daytime highs approaching 75. Winds out of the southeast, 8 to 15 miles per hour. Slight chance for storms. Tonight, lows level off around 57, mainly cloudy skies expected. Sunshine mixed with clouds at times. Tomorrow, slight chance of thunderstorms. High temperatures reach up to 76. I'm meteorologist Kara Foster on Bluff Country 103.5 KNEI. Right now, it's 55 degrees.

0: I remember finding this call in the Rise Up Country archives that took my breath away.
1: When I was younger, in my teen years, I was involved in a gang. And a situation happened where one of my friends ended up getting murdered, and I saw it happen. And I went home, and the first thing that was on my mind was I wanted to go out and get revenge and, you know, do things that in my heart I knew weren't right. And the phone rang, and it was my grandmother, and she just said that I was real heavy on her mind. And I talked to her, and she told me that the only thing that was going to relieve my situation was to hit my knees and pray with her over the phone. Because she had raised three sons in the same streets that I grew up in. And all three of them are married. They have families, good jobs. And so I prayed with her. I asked God to forgive me for everything that I had done up to that point in my life. I went back to school. I graduated. I joined the Marines. I came out. I got married. I drive a truck. And since that day, my life just hasn't been the same. You know, and it's only through God and being willing to accept Him and His guidance that my life changed.
0: You never know how it's going to turn out when you plant that seed, do you? Way to go, Grandma. Coming up next is our tribute to the men and women who serve our country and keep us safe. 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
6: 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It's Kip Moore. John will be right back in 2 minutes with more of your calls.
7: The U.S. Treasury quietly released its official financial report for 2025. It appears by its own numbers, the U.S. government seems insolvent. It's reported that the Treasury shows about $6 trillion in assets and over $47 trillion in liabilities. Add it all up, and it looks like the U.S. owes more than $130 trillion it doesn't have. If that were a family, they'd earn $52,000 a year, spend $73,000, and already be more than $1 million underwater. Any accountant.
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8: The grace of our Lord Jesus Christ, the love of God, and the fellowship of the Holy Spirit be with all of us this Sunday and every day of our lives. Today is May the 31st, 2026. In the Christian church here, it's Trinity Sunday as we rejoice in the biblical truth of God the Father, Son, and Holy Spirit, one God in three persons. I think you'd agree with me that in our world, many people have become quite interested in their ancestry, tracing their DNA back to their ethnic roots, trying to find out more about their family roots and where they came from, and hopefully where they may be going. Origins matter to us human beings. Perhaps that's why the TV show, The Antiques Roadshow, has held such an interest in its viewers. It's been on the television for over 35 years, and it has a simple formula of determining the origins of items that people have not properly valued. A side table found at a yard sale for $20 is discovered to be an antique worth over $500,000. The thrift shop painting turns out to be a sketch by Van Gogh worth more than $673,000. Who made the items often determines its worth. It's enough to send some of us scrambling into our attics and out into our garages in search of hidden treasures, even to yard sales and estate sales. What we might have close at hand has a value that we've never, ever understood and perhaps underestimated. But today on Trinity Sunday, in Genesis chapter 1, we are told of our real value as human beings, more valuable than giraffes or earthworms or polar bear or walruses or bald eagles. In Genesis 1, the Word of God says, God speaking in three persons, let us make man in our image, after our likeness. And so God created man in his own image. In the image of God, God created him. Male and female, God created them. These verses are foundational for understanding our humanity and its unique status in creation. We were formed, we human beings, formed in God's image. Giraffes weren't. Woodpeckers weren't. God sees his people apart from every other created being. And he creates us into his own image. It's not that God looks like you and me, but he gives us dignity and value far above the rest of creation. We might call dogs our best friends, but we humans are the best friends of God. In God's image, we have moral accountability. We follow what God says is right and wrong, not our own opinion. And we are called to avoid those things which God condemns. Our relationships are rooted in love, not selfishness, not self-preservation, as we see in the animal kingdom. But we are to reach out and to love our neighbors as ourselves and to love God above all things. And God places into our hearts hope for renewal. Parents giving birth to children, raising them to understand the image of God, giving to them a wholesome life, a godly life, an outlook on life that only comes from creatures in the image of God. I hope you understand how precious you are in the sight of God, how every day is a gift from God to you, to give it back to him as a gift in being one of his children. Thanks be to God that the greatest value that he places upon us is to give himself for us. On a hill far away stood an old rugged cross, and the life, death, resurrection, and ascension of Jesus proves how much God loves us and calls us to walk with him all of our days. He gives us the victory through our Lord Jesus Christ. His peace and love be upon you, all of us. Amen.

In Matthew chapter 14, when the disciples were in the ship in the midst of the sea, being tossed with waves, for the wind was contrary. In the fourth watch of the night, Jesus went unto them walking on the sea. And when the disciples saw him walking on the sea, they were troubled, saying, "It is a spirit," and they cried out for help. But straightway Jesus spake unto them, saying, "Be of good cheer, it is I, be not afraid." And Peter answered him and said, "If it be thou, bid me come unto thee on the water." And he said, "Come." And when Peter was come down out of the ship, he walked on the water to go to Jesus. But when he saw the wind boisterous, he was afraid, and beginning to sink, he cried, saying, "Lord, save me." Peter was doing fine as long as he had his eyes on Jesus. But when he looked away to the rolling waves about him, he began to sink. And immediately Jesus stretched forth his hand and caught him and said unto him, "O thou of little faith, wherefore didst thou doubt?" Being tossed in this life by disappointments and temptations, we are very much the same as this disciple. If we want to walk for Jesus, we must keep our eyes on him and not the pleasures of this world.

0: I pledge allegiance to the flag of the United States of America, and to the republic for which it stands, one nation, under God, indivisible, with liberty and justice for all.
1: And no funeral notices for today. Again, there are no funeral notices on this Sunday morning. Weather forecast coming up after a Fox News update.
2: News. I'm Paul Stevens. The U.S. continues to consider Iran's latest peace proposal as U.S. forces fired on a ship heading toward an Iranian port in violation of a U.S. blockade.
3: After issuing 20 warnings to a Gambia-flagged vessel trying to sail towards an Iranian port, a U.S. aircraft fired on the ship with a Hellfire missile hitting the ship's engine room and disabling that vessel.
2: And that's Fox's Jeff Paul in Dubai. Two Carroll County sheriff's deputies were fired on Friday night during a welfare check. Deputy Logan Utt died of his injuries. A massive manhunt is underway in Virginia for the alleged shooter, Michael Puckett, considered armed and dangerous.
4: U.S. Marshals are offering a $10,000 reward for information leading to his arrest.
2: And that's Fox 8's Gretchen Spengler. The second deputy was saved by his bulletproof vest. 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
9: Cloudy skies expected today with daytime highs approaching 75. Winds out of the southeast, 8 to 15 miles per hour. Slight chance for storms. Tonight, lows level off around 57. Mainly cloudy skies expected. Sunshine mixed with clouds at times. Tomorrow, slight chance of thunderstorms. High temperatures reach up to 76. I'm meteorologist Kara Foster on Bluff Country 103.5 KNEI. Right now, 56.

in a baseball hat, stands in the field with his ball and bat. Says, I am the greatest

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0: The announcements for today. St. John's Lutheran Church extends its sympathy to the family of Bernard Pausch, whose services were held here yesterday, Saturday, May 30th, and to the family of Marion Heslop, who passed away Tuesday, May 19th. Services for Marion Heslop will be held at St. John's Lutheran Church on Monday, June 15th. Visitation will be from 9 to 11, with funeral services beginning at 11 a.m. Lunch will be served following in the fellowship hall. Sunday Bible study is in the lounge at 9:30 between services. Resources can be found on the St. John's website. Church services survey. Please complete one survey per member and include your name. Return surveys to the wooden box. Deadline is today. Monday, June 1st, St. John's will be transitioning our phone and internet services. Please be patient with us as we complete this transition and work through any interruptions. If you're unable to reach us by phone, please stop into the office between 8 a.m. and 2:15 p.m. Vacation Bible School is Wednesday, June 3rd. Meet in church parking lot at 7:45 a.m. Registrations were due Wednesday, May 17th. Contact Brandy Newsall with any questions. St. John's Spring Cleanup Day has been rescheduled to Saturday, June 13th, starting at 9 a.m. There are several projects to tackle. 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We have updated our video security system. If you'd like to contribute to this improvement, checks may be made payable to St. John's with security system in the memo line. Baby Bottle Campaign. 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Garden Fresh Produce donations will also be needed in July. Help Wanted, Feed the Kids representative for 2027. This is supposed to be a two-year term, and I think Cindy Webker has done it for 4 years. Responsibilities are securing donations and volunteers for the third week of July. She's will help you with this. We are looking for cantors to help lead worship service from the lectern. You do not need to be in the choir. Anyone who feels called to serve is welcome. Please call the church office to sign up for a Sunday that works for your schedule. St. John's has a prayer chain. If you'd like to be added to the chain or have someone you would like prayed for, contact the church office. Upcoming June reminders. June 21st, 8:30 a.m. worship will be held on the church lawn. 10 a.m. worship service that day will be held inside. Radio Broadcast Ministry. 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For other event information, please look at your bulletin, and bulletins are also available on the church website.
2: Thank you, Linda. Good morning.
1: Good morning.
2: Welcome to God's church called St. John's. It's a delight to be with you this morning. It is Trinity Sunday, the one Sunday of the year where we think about God the Father, God the Son, and God the Holy Spirit. Of course, you hear those words frequently throughout the year, but today's theme and topic will be based on the Trinity. So as you're able, please rise to join me with the confession and hear God's word of forgiveness. Blessed be the Holy Trinity, who is one God, the one who forgives our sin, whose mercy endures forever.
0: Amen.
2: Almighty God, to whom all hearts are open, all the desires deep within us are known, and from whom no secrets are hid, we ask you to cleanse the thoughts of our hearts by the inspiration of your Holy Spirit, that we could perfectly love you and worthily magnify your holy name. We ask and pray this through Jesus Christ, our Lord.
0: Amen.
2: We confess our sin in the presence of God and of one another. Most merciful God, we confess that we are captive to sin and cannot free ourselves. We have sinned against you in thought, word, and deed, by what we have done and by what we have left undone. We have not loved you with our whole heart. We have not loved our neighbors as ourselves. For the sake of your Son, Jesus Christ, have mercy on us. Forgive us, renew us, and lead us, so that we may delight in your will and walk in your ways to the glory of your holy name. Amen. It's in the mercy of Almighty God that Jesus Christ was given to die for us, and it's for his sake that God forgives us our sins. As a called and ordained minister of his church, God's church, and it's by his authority, I declare to you the entire forgiveness of your sins in the name of the Father, Son, and Holy Spirit.
0: Amen.
2: Holy, holy, holy is our opening hymn. We'll do verses 1 and 4. Verses 1 and 4.

0: the grace of our Lord Jesus Christ, the love of God, and the communion of the Holy Spirit be with you all.
1: And also with you.
2: In peace.

0: Please join me in the prayer of the day. Almighty Creator and ever-living God, we worship your glory, eternal three in one, and we praise your power, majestic one in three. Keep us steadfast in this faith, defend us in all adversity, and bring us at last into your presence, where you live in endless joy and love. Father, Son, and Holy Spirit, one God, now and forever. Amen. Please be seated for the readings.
1: Our first reading today is from Genesis chapter 1. I'm going to read this very fast, or we'll end up like my grandma Nellie, who spent the Sabbath all day on her sun porch reading scriptures, and yikes, we can't have that. When God began to create the heavens and the earth was complete chaos, and darkness covered the face of the deep, while a wind from God swept over the face of the waters. Then God said, "Let there be light," and there was light. And God saw that the light was good, and God separated the light from the darkness. God called the light day, and the darkness he called night. And there was evening, and there was morning the first day. And God said, "Let there be a dome in the midst of the waters, and let it separate the waters from the waters." So God made the dome and separated the waters that were under the dome from the waters that were above the dome. And it was so. God called the dome sky, and there was evening, and there was morning the second day. And God said, "Let the waters under the sky be gathered together into one place, and let the dry land appear." And it was so. God called the dry land earth, and the waters that were gathered together he called seas. And God saw that it was good. Then God said, "Let the earth put forth vegetation, plants yielding seed, and fruit trees of every kind on earth that bear fruit with the seed in it." And it was so. The earth brought forth vegetation, plants yielding seed of every kind, and trees of every kind bearing fruit with the seed in it. And God saw that it was good. And it was evening, and there was morning the third day. And God said, "Let there be lights in the dome of the sky to separate the day from the night, and let there be signs, and for seasons, and for days and years. And let them be lights in the dome of the sky to give them upon the earth." And it was so. God made the two great lights, the greater light to rule the day, and the lesser light to rule the night, and the stars. God set them in the dome of the sky to give light upon the earth, to rule over the day and over the night, and to separate the light from the darkness. And God saw that it was good. And there was evening, and there was morning the fourth day. And God said, "Let the waters bring forth swarms of living creatures, and let birds fly above the earth across the dome of the sky." So God created the great sea monster and every living creature that moves of every kind, with which the waters swarm, every winged bird of every kind. And God saw that it was good. God blessed them, saying, "Be fruitful and multiply, and fill the waters and the seas, and let birds multiply in the earth." And there was evening, and there was morning the fifth day. And God said, "Let the earth bring forth living creatures of every kind, cattle and creepy things, and wild animals of the earth of every kind." And so it was so. God made the wild animals of the earth of every kind, and the cattle of every kind, everything that creeps upon the ground of every kind. And God saw that it was good. Then God said, "Let us make humans in our image, according to our likeness, and let them have dominion over the fish of the sea, and over the birds of the air, and over the cattle, and over all the wild animals of the earth, and over every creeping thing that creeps upon the earth." So God created humans in his image. In the image of God, he created them male and female. He created them. God blessed them, and God said to them, "Be fruitful and multiply and fill the earth and subdue it and have dominion over the fish of the sea and over the birds of the air and over every living thing that moves upon the earth." God said, "See, I have given you every plant yielding seed that is upon the face of all the earth, and every tree with seed in its fruit, you shall have them for food. And to every beast of the earth, and to every bird of the air, and to everything that creeps on the earth, everything that has breath of life, I have given every green plant for food." And it was so. God saw everything that he had made, and indeed it was very good. And there was evening, and there was morning the sixth day. Thus the heavens and the earth were finished, and all their multitude. On the sixth day, God finished the work that he had done, and he rested on the seventh.

0: seventh day from all the work that he had done. So God blessed the seventh day and hallowed it, because on God rested all the work that he had done in creation. These are the generations of the heavens and the earth when they were created. Here ends the first reading.
1: Psalm today is 116. We'll read that responsively, please. O Lord, O our Lord, how majestic is your name in all the earth.
0: You whose glory is chanted above the heavens, out of the mouths of infants and children, you have set up a fortress against your enemies to silence the foe and avenger.
1: When I consider your heavens, the work of your fingers, the moon and the stars you have set in their courses.
0: What are mere mortals that you should be mindful of them? Human beings that you should care for them?
1: Yet you have made them little less than divine. With glory and honor you crown them.
0: You have made them rule over the works of your hands. You have put all things under their feet.
1: All flocks and cattle, even the wild beasts of the field.
0: The birds of the air, the fish of the sea, and whatever passes along the paths of the sea.
1: O Lord, our Lord, how majestic is your name in all the earth. This morning we've got some special music. I got to hear the gentleman warming up, and it's a delightful song by Randy Johnson and Don Fuchte. It's called Thanks Be to God.

0: Thank you to Don and Randy. And thanks be to God for those beautiful voices. The second reading is from 2 Corinthians chapter 13. Paul writes, "Finally, brothers and sisters, farewell. Be restored. Listen to my appeal. Agree with one another. Live in peace. And the God of love and peace will be with you. Greet one another with a holy kiss. All the saints greet you. The grace of the Lord Jesus Christ, the love of God, and the communion of the Holy Spirit be with all of you." Here ends the second reading.
1: As you're able, please rise to hear the gospel message.

0: gospel for today, the Trinity Sunday, also the first Sunday after Pentecost, is taken from the 28th chapter of St. Matthew. Glory to you, O Lord. Now the 11 disciples went to Galilee, to the mountain to which Jesus had directed them. When they saw him, they worshipped him, but they doubted. And Jesus came and said to them, "All authority in heaven and on earth has been given to me. Go, therefore, and make disciples of all nations, baptizing them in the name of the Father, and of the Son, and of the Holy Spirit, and teaching them to obey everything that I have commanded you. And remember, I am with you always, even to the end of the age." This, then, is the gospel of the Lord. Praise to you, O Christ. Please be seated, and I invite our young members forward. Come along up, everybody. Lots of room. All right, come on. Okay. So nice to see you all this morning. Absolutely. Come on over. I got room for you. You bet. Thank you. You guys recognize this book, right? That's our worship hymnal, right? Well, do you know what it says in there? Under every one of the different settings that we do, and the setting is just the music that we sing, especially at the beginning of the service, it has a rubric. You know what a rubric is? It's a fancy name for these letters. They're red. And it says, thank you, Chloe, it says, the assembly stands. That's when we stand up for confession, which we just did. And all may make the sign of the cross. Do you know how to do that? I'll show you, okay? The sign of the cross is when I go like this to you, that's the sign of the cross. And the invitation on the rubric right there says, all may make the sign of the cross, the cross that is marked at baptism. So when you were all baptized, right on your forehead, Pastor put a cross. And it's there forever and ever, which means God has you in God's hands for as long as you live in this life. And so making the sign of the cross is something we can do. Some people like to do it as an emotion to help them remember. It's about God that gives us first in our life. And guess what? God is there at the end of our lives too. And guess what? All the way in between. So I'm going to teach you how to make the sign of the cross, okay? First of all, you put your hand up all the way. Can you do it? Okay. And then you come down from your forehead to your chest. So it's from God to you. And then we go on our left side. For you, it's that way, right? Over across, and then back across the other way. So all the way up, down to our heart, to your left, and to your right. That's making the sign of the cross. That's remembering that it's God who made you, God who claims you, God who loves you, and walks with you every single day of your life. Especially in our lives when we call on God's name, when we're not quite sure what to do, it's really good to remember a prayer. Now, why do we make the sign of the cross like that? We go up all the way to our above, to our hearts, okay, from God to us, into our hearts, that's from the Holy Spirit. And then left and right means when Jesus said, love your neighbor as yourself, that's what he means by when we make that cross go this way. So this way is God coming to us, and this way means caring for our neighbors. Just a simple way, and you can do that if you want to in the service. That's what that little sign is for. Can you see the little red sign in the words here? In the name of the Father and the Son, there's that little red cross. Anytime you see that little red cross, that's how you know to make the sign of the cross. And you don't have to do it. Nobody has to. But if you like to remember your baptism, remember it's God that loves you, you go like this. Father, Son, and Holy Spirit. There you go. Okay. Got a new lesson in this morning. Mm-hmm. Invite you to do that anytime you hear it and worship. Okay. And some of you are going to be going to camp, right? Okay. Tom's going to come up here now and talk to us a minute about that. And Mary Jo has some certificates, too. So come on up, Tom. And Mary Jo. And then we'll have a blessing before you go back, okay? Thank you. I think we have 11 going this year?
1: 12.
0: 12, all right. Ooh, what a good number.
1: Good morning, everybody. This is one of the best task that as the trust fund has to do. The other tasks are not as much fun. Anyway, we sure are lucky to have somebody that can give such a great children's message. I think we all appreciate it. It's a great one this morning. Thank you. This morning we're going to give away not 12 checks, but 24 checks. One check is from the trust fund, and one check is from the Lutheran ladies. The trust fund checks come from our major sponsors for the trust fund checks are Beverly Haas and Dr. and Scott Hogg, and the trust fund makes up the rest for a $400 check. The ladies are donating $25. And we appreciate all the donations. I should point out that the trust fund has four designated funds, in case you might be interested. The four funds are the perpetual fund, which is designed to last forever. We have the youth fund, which is providing the funds for the kids. We have a building fund, and we have a seminary fund. And if you happen to be inclined, and you don't have to have your estate donate, real live people can donate, just put on the memo line which fund you might like your donation to go to. And without further ado, I'll read off the names, and Mary Jo can give the kids their checks. Okay, the 12 kids that we have are, first of all, we'll start with grandkids, I guess, Hemi and Soren Benson. Okay. Are we ready? Next, we have Henry and Irene Clark.

0: Then Cameron Emerson. I don't see any movement, so maybe he's not here.
1: He might be coming next service.
0: Oh, and by the way, if there's nobody here to receive the check, that would be the actual child or the grandmother and grandfather or the father and mother. We will mail them. Next is the Hagen Six. We have Heath, Oliver, Ruth, and Stella.

0: we're providing, they have a nice certificate that goes along with these checks. The next person we have is Chloe Liren. Chloe? Joseph Oder? Well, this is a really great showing this year.
1: Here he comes. All right, there's Joseph.
0: So far, everybody. Next is, and last but not least, Bristol Wilkes.
2: Everybody smile.
1: Smile pretty. There you go.
0: Do we have any left over, Mary Jo? Okay. Okay, well, thanks very much.
1: Thank you. Wait, before you go, we need to have a prayer and a blessing before we do that. Let's pray. Thank you, O God, for teaching us about you, our Trinity, God the Father, Son, and Holy Spirit, how to make the sign of the cross to help us remember our baptism and that you're with us. And as our precious young people go to camp, thank you for that opportunity. There's nothing like creation to plant those seeds of faith deep. May they take root and be inspired to be your people as they recreate in have recreation in creation at the camp when they go. Lord God, thank you for the counselors, the cooks, the maintenance people, but most of all, our precious young people, that you instill in them a deep sense of their faith. We thank you for generous support and pray your blessing upon them as they go to camp. In Jesus' name, amen. All right, thanks everybody. Thank you, Mary Jo, and thank you, Tom. And everyone who donated for the camperships. One Sunday a year is Trinity Sunday, and that's today, as I had mentioned. So we'll be thinking about that. Three in one, one in three, God the Father, God the Son, and God the Holy Spirit. God created, as you heard in Linda read, that lengthy reading from creation, but sure it took God a little bit of time to get the earth created and all the good days. But did you hear it over and over? And it was good. And it was good. God created the universe as fully God. God fully is in Jesus Christ, historically when Jesus lived, and in Jesus today. God fully, God as the Holy Spirit who lives in our hearts and our minds. Who, I think I have maybe said this to you before, but who stirred you when you woke up this morning? Because you could have rolled right back over on a nice, gray, rainy morning like this, right? And said, forget about it, or I'll turn it on the radio or whatever. But you came to church. That's the action of the Spirit. When the Spirit moves you to reach out to a neighbor or a friend or to give to the camperships or the food pantry or to help someone or to pray for someone, that's the Spirit working inside of us. Calling on God's name in the name of the Holy Spirit gives us inspiration, a good conscience, a clear mind, and a way to right the wrongs that are presented in our lives. The foundational doctrine of the church is the Holy Trinity of all of the mainline churches, not just the Lutheran Church. We begin worship every Sunday in the name of the Father and of the Son and of the Holy Spirit with the sign of the cross, which we just shared with our children. Most all denominations also end in the name of the Father and of the Son and of the Holy Spirit. 20-plus centuries worth, we've been doing this. Life begins, as I had said earlier, at baptism, the sign of the cross, name of the Father, Son, and Holy Spirit, as you are baptized. Yesterday, we had Bernie Pausch's funeral right here. We ended the service and his life in the name of the Father, Son, and Holy Spirit. When our urn or casket is placed in its resting place, earth to earth, ashes to ashes, dust to dust, in sure and certain hope of the resurrection, Lord Jesus Christ, we pray in the name of the Father, Son, and Holy Spirit. We begin and end all of our earthly journey with the Trinity. And if we're even to read our Constitution here at St. John's, it begins with, we believe in the triune God. That means we contemplate administrative and business decisions through the eyes and the lens of Christ. Whatever we do, it's businesslike, but it's not the same as a business downtown. It's through the lens of Christ. And so we engage those thoughts of of the best way we can relate to one another, the best way we can conduct our business. It isn't always about the highest rate of the return, but how does it affect people in the best possible way? The hungry, the poor, children going to camp, music, caring for God's building, many, many ways is the business of the church, seen through the lens of Christ. Now, many today in the U.S. and worldwide, I would suggest, have little or no use for doctrine. And mainline denominations, as you know, have taken a hit in recent decades, last 10, 20 years, whatever. You will hear the statement fairly frequently, I'm spiritual, but not religious. I have a personal relationship with Jesus, and that's enough for me. I don't need all that doctrinal stuff that they talk about at church and the creed and those things. But I humbly ask that to be reconsidered. Because in this way, every house has a foundation, right? You have to have a good foundation. This church has quite a foundation to support all of this beauty and building around us. There's a lot of building here. Every house has a lot of around it to support it. Now, if you try to hang a door with no foundation, or put a window in with no foundation, guess what? Falls flat on its face, right? There's nothing to it. Likewise, the Trinity is the foundation of our faith. God the Father, God the Son, and God the Holy Spirit. From the foundation then comes a strong and true, a faithful life to live. We might find God in conversations with a child, in the chords or in the notes of the music, as we heard this morning, as we sing, and as we heard Randy and Don sing to us, a song, Thanks Be to God. We might hear it on our earbuds, in the radio, TV, or perhaps even live. We might find the Trinitarian God in our gardens. We talked about that this morning. Some of you have gardens planted. And now that it's warming up, they're finally, things are starting to grow a bit. Thanks be to God. There are, and this, Helmickey County is so beautiful. Nancy and I both love traveling the roads because it doesn't matter which direction you go. You see pastures green and vibrant, and those little corn plants and bean plants and the hay being cut, brought down. The life in these fields around us is remarkable. How can you miss God the Creator in such places? Or you might see God or find God and experience God in one of our attractive nursing homes in town, which I've had the blessing to visit. A number of our members are listening this morning in those places because traveling here is difficult. Thank you for the radio ministry so that through the miracle of technology, they can feel a part of this very worship service too, and we're grateful. You might find God at the auction barn. Oh, you say, wait a minute, Pastor, how could that be? Well, sometimes off in the corner, neighbor and neighbor are sharing, I got some problems with my son. I lost my wife. Got a problem with the bank. Whatever it might be, places to share with one another. Might be at the rec center. Bernie used to like to go to the rec center every morning, and he made coffee as part of his hospitality so that everybody came, that came could get juiced up and make their laps. And he was proud to do it and pleased to do it. In the name of the Father, Son, and Holy Spirit. Truly, when we sing, This Is My Father's World, that wonderful hymn that sums up the Trinity, wise is the person who seeks the Lord God, three, in every branch of the tree, in every part of our lives. It doesn't mean that life is perfect or will be perfect, but it means that when we are knocked down, it is the Holy Spirit who helps us to get back up and face what needs to be done. Wise is the person who calls on the name of the Lord, for each day of life we are given the present to celebrate God, three in one, in all of God's glory and colorful wonder. It's a beautiful part about this time of year after the long winter, isn't it? It feels so good to smell the fresh air and see the colors coming around us. This is why we don't lose hope. In spite of, and you and I could name challenges right now that would raise to the ceiling, right? Life has challenges. And there are things that are difficult. I'm not trying to say it's not true. But we do not lose hope because the person who created the whole world, as we heard in the scripture of Genesis, God the Father created. God the Son came to see what God looked like in the flesh and what God wants us to live like, as Jesus did. Simply caring for one another, loving God and loving neighbor as ourselves. This is who God is. It's why we don't lose hope. There is then the suggestion this morning that I saw from our Lutheran Publishing House, the dance of the Holy Trinity. And I thought about that. I thought, we don't dance too often in church. I love to dance with my wife. She's really good about keeping me from tripping on my feet and dancing with me. Some of you like to, I know. When we were young, growing up in Wisconsin, I was a little boy at the fire barn in little old Fall River, population 300, at my cousin's wedding. And as a little boy, I just felt that polka music and the people going, woohoo! They enjoyed that time together, spinning around all the ages, and like, that's what life is like. And they made a corollary to the Holy Trinity this morning, that God is like a dance with us, wants us to dance, to be together, to engage God, to withhold God, to hug God, to love God as God loves us. And so there's a quote that this isn't from the Bible, but it sure is a cool one. It's by William Perkey. Some of you have heard this quote before. He says, "Dance like no one is watching. Love like you've never been hurt. Sing like no one is listening." That means in the shower with nobody home. You ever do that? You bet. "Live like it is heaven on earth, because a good part of it is. And the best part of life is heaven on earth." And so it is. Dance like no one's watching. Love like you've never been hurt. Sing like no one is listening. And live like it is heaven on earth. Thanks be to God. So it is. This is who God is. God the Father, God the Son, and God the Holy Spirit. What a joy just to be alive today, right? This is the day the Lord has made. Let us rejoice and be glad in it. Amen.

The hymn is Come Join in the Dance of the Trinity, verses 1 and 4. If you'll please rise as you are able and sing out. And if anybody wants to dance, have at it.

0: We pray. Loving God, we offer at your table the gifts of our hearts. Help us take heart in you and share freely of your love so that all creation could taste your abundance and care. We ask this in the name of Jesus, through the Spirit abiding with us now and forever. Amen. As we are gathered by the Holy Spirit, we pray now for the church and the needs of the world. Redeemer God, you call us to pray for those in authority. We ask that you guide our leaders to pursue the work of fostering peace and community and care for every single person, from the least to the greatest. God of grace, hear our prayer. Sustaining God, you are mindful of your people in every circumstance. Heal those who are sick. Provide for all who hunger. Protect those in harm's way. And comfort anyone experiencing hardship. And we pray for each of us here at St. John's. Sometimes it's hardest to love that are closest to us, O Lord, and those we have known the longest. That could be in our families, in our neighbors, in our business partners, in our friends. It could be among us here at church. But your ways rule, and we ask that you give us courage and wisdom and inspiration to follow those ways, to speak truth to one another, even when it's hard, and to make decisions as to what is best for this congregation, your church called St. John's. God of grace, hear our prayer. Gracious God, we pray again for the children of our church and for all children, and especially as camping season comes along. Provide for their needs, support their caregivers, nurture their faith as you inspire them while they are playing and at camp and vacationing and in all kinds of places this summer. God of grace, hear our prayer. Oh, loving God, we give thanks for those who have recently died and claimed their baptismal promises, Mary and Hesla and Bernie Pouch. We pray that you would comfort each and every one of their families, especially Rudy, and that we would reach out and care for all of them, all of the children and grandchildren, nieces and nephews, in this their time of grief and loss. God of grace, hear our prayer. As we are gathered here in your house called St. John's, we pray now for each other. And we ask that you be with and strengthen the faith of the following members: Dolores Johnson, Sherry Knudsen, Ben and Chris Rausch, Steve and Becky Welter, for Vicki Larson and Connie Delaney. God of grace, hear our prayer. Trusting you receive all of our prayers, we commend our spoken and unspoken prayers to you, O God, through our Savior Jesus. Amen. The peace of the Lord be with you always.
1: And also with you.
0: Could we share a bit of that peace here and now? We continue now with the great Thanksgiving.

Holy, mighty, and merciful Lord, heaven and earth, you truly are full of your glory. And so it was in great love you sent to us Jesus, your Son, who reached out to heal the sick and the suffering, didn't forget, who preached good news to the poor, and who on the cross opened his arms to all. And so it was on the night in which he was betrayed, our Lord Jesus, taking bread, gave thanks. He broke the bread and sharing it with the disciples said, "Take and eat. This is my body which is given for you. Do this for the remembrance of me." Again, after supper, taking the cup, he gave thanks, gave it for all to drink. He said, This cup is the new covenant of my blood shed for you and all people for the forgiveness of sin. Take and drink and do this too, he said, for the remembrance of me. As we are gathered by the Holy Spirit, we pray just as Jesus taught. Our Father, who art in heaven, hallowed be thy name. Thy kingdom come, thy will be done, on earth as it is in heaven. Give us this day our daily bread, and forgive us our trespasses, as we forgive those who trespass against us. And lead us not into temptation, but deliver us from evil. For thine is the kingdom, and the power, and the glory, forever and ever. Amen. The gifts of God are ready for the people of God, and all are welcome. Please come as you are able. There is grape juice and wine available according to your preference. Again, all are welcome.

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6: Daytime highs approaching 75 today under cloudy skies with a slight chance for showers. Winds out of the southeast, 8 to 15 miles per hour. Slight chance for storms tonight. Lows dip down to about 57, mainly cloudy skies. Partly cloudy tomorrow. Slight chance for storms. Daytime highs approaching 76. I'm meteorologist Kara Foster on Bluff Country 103.5 KNEI. Currently, it's 57 degrees.

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1: Weather. Daytime highs approaching 75 today under cloudy skies with a slight chance for showers. Winds out of the southeast, 8 to 15 miles per hour. Slight chance for storms tonight. Lows dip down to about 57, mainly cloudy skies. Partly cloudy tomorrow. Slight chance for storms. Daytime highs approaching 76. I'm meteorologist Kara Foster on Bluff Country 103.5 KNEI. Currently 54.

0: Good morning, people of God. We're glad to have you with us here on the Voice of the Shepherd from King of Grace Lutheran Church in Waukon and Trinity Lutheran Church in Kelmer. David versus Goliath is one of the favorite stories for every Sunday schooler. Even among those who have never read the Bible, David versus Goliath has become a byword for a wonderful feat and triumph of an underdog. Yet this account is not just a story for kids or motivation for underdogs that we may cast off as quaint or irrelevant. This event happened in real history. There was a man by the name of David. Goliath was an actual person. It's not merely a great storyline. This historical account is written for our benefit. The armies of Israel and the Philistines were at a stalemate in the Valley of Elah, with each camped on high ground on opposite sides of the river, hoping to gain the advantage. Yet this stalemate was likely further extended because there was a Philistine champion named Goliath who came out daily heckling the Israelites. He was a great warrior and a giant of a man, whose armor alone weighed over 100 pounds. He taunted the army of Israel to send a man to fight him to the death, and the loser's army would become the slaves of the other. Saul and all of Israel were afraid. It was at this crucial point when we learn that David, who was only a youth, too young for military service, came to the front. He had come to bring supplies to his brothers who were in the army. When David heard the taunts of Goliath, he couldn't understand why no one dared to respond to the challenge of Goliath, who was mocking the armies of the living God. And so David offered to fight Goliath. We read in 1 Samuel chapter 17, "And David said to Saul, 'Let no man's heart fail because of him. Your servant will go and fight with the Philistine.' And Saul said to David, 'You are not able to go against this Philistine to fight with him, for you are but a youth, and he has been a man of war from his youth.' But David said to Saul, 'Your servant used to keep sheep for his father. And when there came a lion or a bear and took a lamb from the flock, I went after him and struck him and delivered it out of his mouth. And if he arose against me, I caught him by his beard and struck him and killed him. Your servant has struck down both lions and bears, and this uncircumcised Philistine shall be like one of them, for he has defied the armies of the living God.' And David said, 'The Lord who delivered me from the paw of the lion and from the paw of the bear will deliver me from the hand of this Philistine.' And Saul said to David, 'Go, and the Lord be with you.'" So David, armed with only a shepherd's equipment, a staff and a sling, goes forward to confront Goliath on the field of battle. The Philistine champion was insulted by the young shepherd boy. He said, "Am I a dog that you come out to me with sticks?" Goliath cursed David by his gods and threatened him with death, saying that he would be eaten by the birds. But David responded with these words, which should serve as every Christian's battle cry: "You come to me with a sword and with a spear and with a javelin, but I come to you in the name of the Lord of hosts, the God of armies of Israel. Regardless of our enemy, the Lord is with each of us every step of the way to guide and protect us." Humanly speaking, this was a horrible mismatch. But God was on David's side. David ran to the battle line, picking out a stone and slung it with all his might toward the opening in Goliath's helmet. With unerring aim, the stone struck its mark on the forehead of the giant and it sank into his forehead, and he fell with his face to the ground. The battle was won. David beheaded Goliath with the giant's own sword, a great humiliation, proving the victory beyond a shadow of a doubt. The gospel writers often portray Jesus as David's greater son. Jesus does many things similar to what David did, but on an even grander and more glorious scale. David's life was to give the Old Testament people some idea of what David's son, the Messiah, would be like. By nature, we were completely immobilized by the threats and taunts of that terrible, hellish giant, Satan. He demanded our servitude and complete slavery to him. We were helpless against him. He wanted to drag every one of us to the misery of his kingdom in hell, and you and I stood no chance against him. Yet one from Bethlehem came to our defense, not the shepherd boy David, but the good shepherd, David's greater son. As Jesus headed to the battle of the ages on Calvary, he seemed no more prepared than the young David against Goliath. He was lowly and despised. But he was not just David's son, but David's Lord. Jesus Christ was not only true man born of David, but true God over all creation. As he hung on the cross, the situation looked hopeless. Surely the devil and his demons shouted and jeered. But their triumph was short-lived. Jesus rose from the dead. Jesus crushed the head of Satan as David beheaded Goliath. By his death, Jesus paid for our sins, and by his resurrection, he has freed us from our hopeless slavery and gives us the power to live victorious lives through him. So what giants are you facing? Are you facing the consequences of some sin in your life? Are you struggling to forgive someone you love? Do you lack self-worth and value? Are you afraid of dying? We often worry and fear like King Saul when we try to go up our giants with our own armor, our own strength. And if we rely on our own armor for protection, we stand helpless and hopeless. But when we rely on Christ, who has defeated death for us and who is the Almighty God who promises to be with us, we have no need to fear. He has given us the victory through his cross, the forgiveness of sins, life, and salvation. By his word and sacraments, he gives us the strength we need to do all things through him. So may our battle cry always be the same as David, for then we will never be put to shame. Our help comes from him who made heaven and earth. Amen. 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You can also find us on Facebook or at our website. May God bless your week.
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4: Stevens, the U.S. still considering Iran's latest peace proposal. This is U.S. forces fired on a ship heading towards an Iranian port that would violate the U.S. blockade.
5: After issuing 20 warnings to a Gambia-flagged vessel trying to sail towards an Iranian port, a U.S. aircraft fired on the ship with a Hellfire missile, hitting the ship's engine room and disabling that vessel.
4: And that's Fox's Jeff Paul. Two Carroll County, Virginia sheriff's deputies fired on Friday night during a welfare check. Deputy Logan Utt died of his injuries. A massive manhunt now underway in Virginia for the alleged shooter, Michael Puckett, considered armed and dangerous.
6: U.S. Marshals are offering a $10,000 reward for information leading to his arrest.
4: Fox 8 reporter Gretchen Spenger, the second deputy, was saved by his bulletproof vest. 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
8: Daytime highs approaching 75 today under cloudy skies with a slight chance for showers. Winds out of the southeast, 8 to 15 miles per hour. Slight chance for storms. Tonight, lows dip down to about 57, mainly cloudy skies. Partly cloudy. Tomorrow, slight chance for storms. Daytime highs approaching 76. I'm meteorologist Kara Foster on Bluff Country 103.5 KNEI. 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
7: Daytime highs approaching 75 today, under cloudy skies, with a slight chance for showers, winds out of the southeast, 8 to 15 miles per hour. Slight chance for storms tonight, lows dip down to about 57, mainly cloudy skies. Partly cloudy tomorrow, slight chance for storms, daytime highs approaching 76. I'm meteorologist Kara Foster on Bluff Country 103.5 KNEI. 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
2: So, holding the line with Iran, President Trump is said to be sticking to his demands for a deal.
3: President Trump making clear the military option remains on the table if Iran doesn't sign his deal. Secretary of War Pete Hegseth traveled to Singapore, where he echoed President Trump's desire to reach an agreement with Iran.
2: Fox's Trey Gingst, Iran's top negotiator, has reportedly said there is no trust in the enemy's promises. Cracking down with a curfew outside an immigration detention center in Newark, New Jersey.
4: Vehicle access will be strictly limited to those with verified official business in the area. This curfew will remain in effect nightly from 9 p.m. to 6 a.m. until further notice.
2: Fox's Madeline Rivera. Yesterday, some protesters started a fire and threw fireworks. America's listening to Fox News.
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11: Cloudy skies expected this afternoon with a slight chance for scattered showers. High of 75, southeasterly winds 5 to 10 miles per hour. Mainly cloudy skies expected tonight, slight chance for isolated showers 57. Partly cloudy tomorrow, slight chance for storms, highs around 76. I'm meteorologist Kara Foster on Bluff Country 103.5 KNEI. 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
1: 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I'm Darren Swenson. High school baseball from Saturday. It was Southwind over Edco 12-4. Southwind also defeated Riceville 15-1. Wapsie Valley defeated Keyhigh 11-4. Keyhigh knocked off Starmont 7-5. It was New Hampton 5, Turkey Valley 3. Turkey Valley defeated Osage 8-3. And New Hampton over Osage 13-4. In softball from Saturday, Keyhigh defeated El Burnett 5-0. Keyhigh over South Hardens 13-0. And Jessup knocked off Turkey Valley 11-0. Racing last night at the Winnesheek Raceway in Decorah. In the USRA Tuner Division, Dalton Reilly of Waukon was the feature winner. Second went to Dalton Fells of Kilmer, and Perry Kessel of Cresco finished in third. In the EcoMod Division, Skyler Duffy Hovey of Fayette moved up four spots to take the checkered flag. Owen Malone of Waukon moved up five spots to finish second, and Robert Michaels of Decorah ended up in third. In the USRA B-Mod Division, Kyle Anderson of Decorah took the checkered flag. Dan Hovden of Decorah was second, and Keegan Eink hard charges to a third-place finish from Decorah. In the USRA Stock Car Division, Kyle Falk of Decorah was the feature winner. Taylor Scowgy of Caledonia ends up in second, and Brady Link of Waukon ends up in third. In the USRA Hobby Stock Division, Joshua Ludeking of Decorah was the feature winner. He was followed to the line by Steve Larson of Decorah and BJ Dahl of Kilmer. Your Sunday morning sports report is brought to you by Bodensteiner Implement. I'm Darren Swenson.
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5: Slight chance for isolated rain showers this afternoon. Otherwise, cloudy skies expected. Daytime highs approaching 75. Southeasterly winds 5 to 10 miles per hour. Cloudy skies expected. Tonight, slight chance for isolated showers. Lows around 57. Slight chance of thunderstorms. Tomorrow, 76. Partly cloudy. I'm meteorologist Kara Foster on Bluff Country 103.5 KNEI. Right now, it's 55 degrees.

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2: News. I'm Paul Stevens. President Trump reportedly wants some amendments made to any possible peace deal with Iran, but is not publicly backing down.
3: I'm in no hurry. I'd like to say I'm in a hurry because, you know, gasoline prices are going to come tumbling down. But if you're going to be in a hurry, you're not going to make a good deal. And slowly but surely, we're getting, I think, what we want. And if we don't get what we want, we're going to end it a different way.
2: And that's the president on Fox's My View with Laura Trump. New Jersey's governor asking for calm from anti-ICE protesters in Newark.
4: I urge those protesting outside of Delaney Hall to bring the temperature down so we can focus on the detainees and their families. 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
8: Slight chance for isolated rain showers this afternoon. Otherwise, cloudy skies expected. Daytime highs approaching 75. Southeasterly winds 5 to 10 miles per hour. Cloudy skies expected. Tonight, slight chance for isolated showers. Lows around 57. Slight chance of thunderstorms. Tomorrow, 76. Partly cloudy. I'm meteorologist Kara Foster on Bluff Country 103.5 KNEI. Right now, it's 55 degrees.
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11: You know, this guy has co-written hits for many other artists, including the award-winning Next Thing You Know for Jordan Davis and Forever to Me with Cole Swindell. This is Graylin James with his own Crook and Chase debut, Water at a Wedding.

0: That is MacArthur, presented by Big Loud Records. Hardy, Tim McGraw, Eric Church, and Morgan Wallen joining forces for a monumental song right there. And by the way, their updated chart standing is coming up later in the show.
1: All right, time for a break. Up next on Crook and Chase, when we come back, as CMA Fest is about to kick up, a lot of free performances getting ready from the top stars. We'll fill you in. And John Party assesses those crowds.
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11: Cloudy skies expected this afternoon with a chance of rain showers. Daytime highs approaching 74. Southeasterly winds 5 to 10 miles per hour. Cloudy skies tonight, chance for storms. Lows level off around 57. Slight chance for showers tomorrow. Highs level off around 76. Sunshine mixed with clouds at times. I'm meteorologist Kara Foster on Bluff Country 103.5 KNEI. Currently, it's 57 degrees.
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4: Cloudy skies expected this afternoon with a chance of rain showers. Daytime highs approaching 74. Southeasterly winds 5 to 10 miles per hour. Cloudy skies tonight, chance for storms. Lows level off around 57. Slight chance for showers tomorrow. Highs level off around 76. Sunshine mixed with clouds at times. I'm meteorologist Kara Foster on Bluff Country 103.5 KNEI. Currently, it's 57 degrees.
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0: Mike Shelton, Stay Country or Die Tryin' here on Crook and Chase, and he did it. Congratulations to Blake on just completing another Vegas residency.
1: Because he is getting his behind to Nashville for CMA week, yay. And so is Keith Urban. After the break, Keith describes his most unusual autograph session.
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4: Hey, good morning. You're heading to the airport, right?
5: 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How long have you been a rideshare driver?
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13: Cloudy skies expected this afternoon with a chance of rain showers. Daytime highs approaching 74. Southeasterly winds 5 to 10 miles per hour. Cloudy skies tonight, chance for storms. Lows level off around 57. Slight chance for showers. Tomorrow, highs level off around 76. Sunshine mixed with clouds at times. I'm meteorologist Kara Foster on Bluff Country 103.5 KNEI. Currently 57.

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This is your country music. The Crook and Chase Countdown. Number 18.

0: Thurman behind the wheel of Wild Hearts here on Crook and Chase. Hey, coming up, we have the new song from Tyler Hubbard. It's the most added song on radio station playlists this week. Also, country songs forever preserved in the history books. This is a pretty interesting news note next hour.
1: Also, right after the break, Kane Brown finds out he has a very famous fan.
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14: News. I'm Carmen Roberts. President Trump says time is on his side in securing a deal with Iran. He told Fox News over the weekend the U.S. is very close to a good deal.
15: Slowly but surely, we're getting, I think, what we want. And if we don't get what we want, we're going to end it a different way.
16: President Trump making clear that the military option remains on the table if Iran doesn't sign his deal.
14: Fox's Trey Yingston, Tel Aviv. 61 candidates are on the ballot for California governor, with Tuesday's primary to decide which two, regardless of party, will move on to the general election in November.
17: Polls have shown former State Attorney General Javier Becerra, a Democrat, leading the pack. Fellow Democrat billionaire Tom Steyer and Republican Steve Hilton are within the top three.
14: Fox's Madeline Rivera. 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
23: Cloudy skies expected this afternoon with a chance of rain showers. Daytime highs approaching 74. Southeasterly winds 5 to 10 miles per hour. Cloudy skies tonight, chance for storms. Lows level off around 57. Slight chance for showers. Tomorrow, highs level off around 76. Sunshine mixed with clouds at times. I'm meteorologist Kara Foster on Bluff Country 103.5 KNEI. Currently, it's 59 degrees.

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3: Of rain showers this afternoon. Otherwise, cloudy skies expected. Daytime highs approaching 69. Winds out of the southeast, 5 to 10 miles per hour. Chance of thunderstorms tonight, lows around 57, overcast. Partly cloudy tomorrow, slight chance for showers. High temperatures reach up to 76. I'm meteorologist Kara Foster on Bluff Country 103.5 KNEI. Right now, 61.
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The devil bowed his head because he knew that he'd been beat. And he laid that golden fiddle on the ground at Johnny's feet. Johnny said, "Devil, just come on back if you ever want to try again. 'Cause I told you once, you son of a gun, I'm

0: A superstar double shot of Corey Kent rounded out with his first Crook and Chase hit 3 years ago called Wild as Her.
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12: Fox News, I'm Carmen Roberts. President Trump says time is on his side in securing a deal with Iran. He told Fox News over the weekend the U.S. is very close to a good deal.
13: Slowly but surely, we're getting, I think, what we want. And if we don't get what we want, we're going to end it a different way.
14: President Trump making clear that the military option remains on the table if Iran doesn't sign his deal.
12: Fox's Trey Yingston, Tel Aviv. 61 candidates are on the ballot for California governor, with Tuesday's primary to decide which two, regardless of party, will move on to the general election in November.
15: Polls have shown former state attorney general Javier Becerra, a Democrat, leading the pack. Fellow Democrat billionaire Tom Steyer and Republican Steve Hilton are within the top three.
12: Fox's Madeline Rivera. 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
22: Love Country Weather.
23: Chance of rain showers this afternoon. Otherwise, cloudy skies expected. Daytime highs approaching 69. Winds out of the southeast, 5 to 10 miles per hour. Chance of thunderstorms tonight. Lows around 57. Overcast. Partly cloudy tomorrow. Slight chance for showers. High temperatures reach up to 76. I'm meteorologist Carol Foster on Bluff Country 103.5 KNEI. Right now, 61.
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0: That is Hate How You Look. Josh Ross, up two more spaces to land at number 5 here on the Crook and Chase Countdown. And he is one of the many artists performing at CMA Fest in Nashville this week. And just so you know, your being at CMA Fest supports the CMA Foundation. Now, that foundation gives back through music education with scholarships, instrument donations to schools, and it supports music teachers. You can learn all about donating on the CMA Fest website, whether you're actually here or not.
1: Okay, and think about this. It's expected to be our biggest event yet this year, the 53rd CMA Fest presented by SoFi. It'll take place in Nashville from Thursday, June 4th through Sunday, June 7th. Okay? Now, stay with us for a visit from Jordan Davis ahead of this fan fest as we have some fun trying to figure out what he calls an autograph.
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15: Of rain showers this afternoon, otherwise cloudy skies expected. Daytime highs approaching 69. Winds out of the southeast, 5 to 10 miles per hour. Chance of thunderstorms tonight, lows around 57, overcast. Partly cloudy tomorrow, slight chance for showers, high temperatures reach up to 76. I'm meteorologist Kara Foster on Bluff Country 103.5 KNEI. Right now, it's 63 degrees.
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0: When it comes to number ones, Tucker Wetmore is now 3 for 3 as Brunette reaches number one on the Crook and Chase Countdown. Tucker's having a big year.
1: And that wraps up the countdown this weekend. Next time, we have a big show with details on how you could win a getaway to see Dan and Shay in concert. Also, Rodney Atkins brings his new album to our Music Row studios. We love the songs he's written. And we'll begin our countdown to America's 250th anniversary with a mesmerizing rendition of our national anthem from rising star Ben Gallagher. This guy is a genius on guitar. And his fellow guitar legend Keith Urban explains why he fell in love with America and just had to move here.
0: Also, the latest from Laura and Elena, who finds herself at a good point in life right now, feeling better than ever. So much so, she just announced a brand new album, which is coming in August, called Stages, as well as a new fall headlining tour beginning in October, and Shane Proffitt will be part of that tour as well. So a lot of exciting things for her. We'll recap it for you. Till then, the Crook and Chase Countdown is a production of Jim Owens Entertainment and distributed around the world by Premier Networks. All rights reserved, 2026. Executive producers, Crook and Chase. Associate producer, Jennifer Herron. And our engineer is Brian Talbot. I'm Charlie Chase.
1: I'm Lori Ann Crook. We'll see you next weekend for another big show.
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5: News. I'm Carmen Roberts. Opposing views on the Sunday shows concerning the conflict in Iran. Senate Republican Bill Hagerty.
6: I'm looking at this with a sense of optimism, knowing that President Trump is a great deal maker. He's not going to take a bad deal, but we may be able to put something in place that will absolutely help resurrect Iran and put them in a position where they can never have a nuclear weapon.
5: From Senate Democrat Chris Coons.
7: Frankly, Iran is stronger than they were 90 days ago before this war because they've used their cheap and lethal drones not just to close the Strait of Hormuz, but to attack our partners and allies in the region.
5: Both men on Fox News Sunday. There is no treatment and no vaccine, but global health officials say 5 people have recovered from a rare strain of Ebola that is rapidly spreading in eastern Congo. America's listening to Fox News.
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9: Now it's time for the Iowa Lottery's Winning Minute. Northeast Iowa man says the phone has not stopped ringing since he won a prize of $100,000 a year for life.
10: All the texts I got, all phone calls I got, all the messages I got, I can't return them all.
11: Doug Dearborn of Lorville says the congratulations have been nonstop since his big win in the Millionaire for Life game.
9: He bought his lucky ticket at Brew in Sac City and matched all 5 white balls in a recent drawing to become Iowa's first big winner in the game.
11: He checked his ticket at a local retailer. When he didn't believe his eyes, he asked an employee for confirmation.
10: He said, "You better sign that thing right now."
9: That's when he says the reality set in.
10: I looked around and went, "Woo!" I think the whole store heard me. See, as a dig giveaway, I won some.
11: Doug took the $2.2 million lump sum option and says he plans to invest most of it for retirement, with maybe a new vehicle and a vacation mixed in.
9: The Iowa Lottery. Feel like a winionaire.
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13: Chance of rain showers this afternoon. Otherwise, cloudy skies expected. Daytime highs approaching 69. Winds out of the southeast, 5 to 10 miles per hour. Chance of thunderstorms tonight. Lows around 57. Overcast. Partly cloudy tomorrow. Slight chance for showers. High temperatures reach up to 76. I'm meteorologist Carol Foster on Bluff Country 103.5 KNEI. Right now, it's 64 degrees.

Well, it's a real fine place to start. Thank you, Sarah Evans, Opry star, wherever you are. I'm Bill Cody, and this, welcome in. This is Pure American Country, coming to you from Mr. Acuff's place, Roy Acuff's home, the Acuff House, as we call it, on the Grand Ole Opry Plaza. Coming up, well, you say we pay tribute to two country greats here in a little bit. One born this very week, and one whose biggest hit topped the charts this week in 1963. And a little later, spotlight on 1974. And as we get started, two songs with nearly identical titles. But this one is from a woman leaving a man, and the other is the man reflecting on what went wrong. We'll start with the newer one, a Grand Ole Opry star. We love Carly Pearce, an emotional anthem that turned a messy divorce into a country number one. What He Didn't Do, Carly Pearce. She says, I'm a little more redneck than the others.

0: what he didn't do.
1: Well, she got a writer's credit on it too. Grand Ole Opry star Carly Pearce singing it and writing it with Emily Shackleton and Ashley Gourley. And it resonated with fans instantly. What He Didn't Do became Carly's third number one on country radio and a major part of her ACM and CMA award-winning album 29, Written in Stone. And this male perspective comes from another Opry member, Steve Warner, an honest reflection of a guy who realizes that sometimes the mistakes you make are the things you fail to say or do. Written by Tom Shapiro and Michael Garvin, Bucky Jones, it became one of Steve's signature hits early on. Here's What I Didn't Do on Pure American Country.

0: There you have it. Steve Warner, Carly Pierce, two similar titles, two perspectives, one shared truth. Heartbreak doesn't always come from what we say. It often comes from what we don't. Wait a minute, Don Schlitz, you say it best when you say nothing at all. Coming up next, got a spotlight, a birthday boy, and a fallen legend, including one of the most haunting posthumous number one hits in country music history. Stay here to find out. I'm Bill Cody. This is Pure American Country.
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5: It's a magic genie speaker that plays music all without wires.

As I welcome you back to Pure American Country, where'd that birthday cake come from anyway? June 1st will mark the birthday of one of the most distinctive voices in country music history, Ronnie Dunn. 1953, born in Coleman, Texas. Ronnie teamed up with Kix Brooks in the early 90s, and together they have become one of the most successful duos country music has ever seen. And recently were ACM Award winners again. I think 15 years in between, maybe, something like that. I'm not sure. Brooks and Dunn were named CMA Vocal Group of the Year every year from 1992 to 2006. That's 15 straight years if you're struggling with the math. And they consistently crafted hit songs that defined a generation. And I got one for you now from 1991 in that debut album, Brand New Man. If you're a Brooks and Dunn fan, you know every word to Neon Moon.

Ronnie Dunn. Mr. Lonesome and Smooth on that performance, huh? Neon Moon. It wasn't just a radio, it was a barroom classic. One of Brooks and Dunn's most enduring songs. Happy birthday, buddy. Ronnie Dunn, celebrating this weekend. Now let's go back to another place in time. June 1, 1963. In country music's rich history, it's the day a song called Lonesome 77203 hit number one on the Billboard chart. The voice behind it belonged to Hawkshaw Hawkins, a beloved member of the Grand Ole Opry family, who had tragically died in a plane crash just a few months earlier, alongside fellow Opry stars Patsy Cline, Cowboy Copas, and the plane's pilot, Randy Hughes. This song, well, it would become Hawkshaw's only number one, a bittersweet moment that cemented his legacy. Here's Lonesome 77203. I love the way he delivers that line.

Hawkshaw Hawkins, Grand Ole Opry star, Lonesome 77203, and another star at the Grand Ole Opry, and his dad before him, Justin Tubb, wrote that. And it was released just before Hawkshaw's passing. That's the fact that it reached number one posthumously. It adds poignancy to the performance, I think. And two very different artists in this segment, Ronnie Dunn and Hawkshaw Hawkins, forever remembered. And Ronnie's birthday, June 1st. Stick around. Got more great music. Spotlight year is 1974, so be thinking about where you were and who you were with and where you lived and what you drove, and maybe it was high school, college graduation, marriage in 1974 that's significant for you. And a little later on, hellos and hometowns. Yeah, I don't think I've told you this yet, but I want to know who you are, where you live, and where you listen to Pure American Country. And if you can check in on socials, that's great. Facebook, Instagram, X. And voicemails and texts, well, they go to 615-669-6650. You got it? 615-669-6650. I'm coming right back.

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14: Love Country Weather. chance of rain showers this afternoon. Otherwise, cloudy skies expected. Daytime highs approaching 69. Winds out of the southeast, 5 to 10 miles per hour. Chance of thunderstorms tonight. Lows around 57. Overcast. Partly cloudy tomorrow. Slight chance for showers. High temperatures reach up to 76. I'm meteorologist Kara Foster on Bluff Country 103.5 KNEI. Right now, 66.
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17: Hi, I'm Irene, and I live in Grand Rapids. I decorate bags for kids' food baskets. I'm past the 50,000 mark, and right now I'm decorating another. I'm working on my next 500, so I really need some music to keep me going here. Please, I'm enjoying your music. Thanks. Bye.

That's Diamond Rio. Their stars at the Grand Ole Opry. How Your Love Makes Me Feel. That's fun and upbeat. And that's for you, Irene, in Grand Rapids, as she keeps up the incredible work of building food baskets for the kids. Irene, people like you, you know what you are? You're the heartbeat of America. Thank you for what you do to serve others and for listening to Pure American Country, most of all. And thanks for taking the time to call. Let's say hello to Greg. He's in Roanoke, Virginia. Lisa's out in Prescott, Arizona. Vince Gill once played Prescott in the early days of his career and said, "That's great to be in Prescott tonight." And they kind of booed him and hissed. And he said, "What? Prescott? Well, why don't you spell it like biscuit?" My favorite Prescott story. And Marcus tuning in from Tupelo, Mississippi. And what about a little Kenny Chesney, people, named to the Country Music Hall of Fame class of 2025? Kenny has been the voice of modern-day country music escapism, if nothing else. A career that's racked up more than 30 number one hits to date, millions of albums sold, and some of the most attended tours in country music history. Kind of the king of the stadium shows. From beach anthems to introspective ballads, he's carved out a one-of-a-kind lane in the genre. And this is one of the reasons why. Here's Kenny. You remember we were all American kids? I think you'll find your place in here.

T-top Jack in her cherry coat town. Mama and daddy put their roots right here, cause this is where the car broke down. Yellow dog school bus kicking up roots.

One of the biggest road warriors and hit makers of the last 25 years, American Kids, from the Hall of Famer, Kenny Chesney. Well, we're sending this next song out as a part of Hellos and Hometowns as you check in on Facebook, Instagram, X, formerly Twitter, or your texts and voicemails to 615-669-6650. That's 615-669-6650. Mankato, Minnesota is home to Emily. And anyone who loved the powerhouse female voices of the 1980s, we'll play this for you too, along with Emily's request. Deborah Allen, already a respected songwriter in Nashville, stepped into the studio and laid this track down. Came out in 1983. Baby, I Lied was her breakthrough hit as an artist and reached the top five on the Billboard chart. Even crossed over into the pop world. Co-written by Deborah herself, it blended country storytelling with a contemporary sound that helped usher in a new wave of female voices in the 80s. Back to 1983, here's Deborah Allen, Baby, I Lied.

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0: Hey, welcome back to Pure American Country. I'm Bill Cody. What do you say we feature something with a little groove and a little grit? 2001 is when this came out. It was the highest debuting single of his career. Travis Tritt, that's who I'm talking about. And Michael Peterson and Craig Wiseman. Craig's in the Nashville Songwriters Hall of Fame. They co-wrote it. And it gave us that signature blend of southern rock and heartfelt country that Travis Tritt could deliver like no other. Clock's in at just over 4 minutes and 15 seconds. Here he is. It's a great day to be alive. What's in the microwave again, huh?

I love that part. It's a great day to be alive. That went to number 2 on the country charts for Travis Tritt and has become one of his signature songs, an anthem of sorts. It was originally recorded by John Randall, but it never got released. And Travis cut it, made it his own. Daryl Scott wrote it. He has a great, great version of it, too. It's based on a true life story of being ill for an extended period of time, and the first day he felt better. It's one of those songs that can turn your whole day around. It did for Daryl, anyway. More timeless country classics? Hey, stay right there a little later on. 1974, that's our spotlight year, here on Pure American Country.

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3: It's Bill Cody, 1974. I teased it before the break. That's the spotlight year, and that would be the year that President Richard Nixon resigned in August following the Watergate scandal. The Rubik's Cube was invented. The Sears Tower officially became the tallest building in the world. Barbra Streisand's The Way We Were, it topped the Billboard Hot 100. It was a pop monster. 1974, that's the year Hank Aaron hit his 715th home run, breaking Babe Ruth's all-time record. Happy Days would make its television debut into your life and living room. Happy Days. As my daddy called them, the Miami Dolphins. The Miami Dolphins won the Super Bowl. And as he would say, the Oakland Athletics won the World Series. He was from Alabama, and that's the way he talked. I'm Bill Cody. This is Waylon Jennings. He's from West Texas, but he didn't stay there long because he is a rambling.

If he were still with us, he'd still be rambling, let me tell you. He was a big cat daddy. That's Waylon Jennings, and marked a turning point in the outlaw country movement. 1974, from the album They Don't Make 'Em Like My Daddy Anymore, Trouble in Paradise. Here's the Blue Kentucky Girl, Opry star, Hall of Famer, Loretta Lynn.

Spotlight year is 1974, and that soundtrack is from our spotlight year. Trouble in Paradise, Loretta Lynn. Top 10 hit that showed that she wasn't afraid to speak her mind. And what about one more? Who else were you singing along with in 1974 as we look back on that spotlight? 1974. The pride of Sabinal, Texas. Look it up on a map down there deep in the heart of Texas and discovered by Tom T. Hall. Johnny Rodriguez. That's the way love goes. I've been

a signature song for Johnny Rodriguez. Of course, Merle Haggard would have a big hit with it later, too. That's the way love goes. Baby, I always like it. If you listen to Whitey or Lefty, who wrote it, do it. They put that little pause in there. Shining example of how less is more in country music. And while his voice may be gone, songs like that, they'll play for generations. And the good part, at least for me, and I hope for you as you listen, whether you've been here since the start or just joining us, there's a lot more where this comes from. Next, Sawyer Brown, Toby Keith, Patti Loveless, and more from our Spotlight year, 1974. Hour 2 with you, coming up next. Pure American Country.

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4: Fox News, I'm Carmen Roberts. Republicans, including Senator Bill Hagerty, are optimistic President Trump can secure a deal with Iran.
5: Whatever the deal may be, it's going to be a performance-oriented deal with real checkpoints. This isn't going to be like the JCPOA, where the Obama administration just used American dollars, used you know, billions of dollars of cash.
4: But Democrat Senator Chris Coons tells Fox News,
6: "We're not succeeding in overthrowing this regime just by attacking them more and more. And we are paying the cost. In this last week that I've been at home in Delaware, the number one thing I hear from Delawareans is about the costs of gas and groceries."
4: Coon says that he is not as optimistic. In Newark, New Jersey last night, anti-ICE protests near the detention center turned violent again, but not as severely as previous nights. 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
10: Slight chance for storms tonight, otherwise overcast skies. Lows dip down to about 57. Winds out of the east, 5 to 10 miles per hour. Slight chance for showers tomorrow. High temperatures reach up to 76. Sunshine mixed with clouds at times. Mainly clear tomorrow night. Lows level off around 52. I'm meteorologist Kara Foster on Bluff Country 103.5 KNEI. Right now, 66.

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3: 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Pure American Country. Who knows? You may be co-hosting a segment of the show. Now, sometimes all you need is a couple of big old hits to keep things moving. That's exactly what we've got in store right now. One from a male icon and one from one of country's strongest female voices. So what do you say we kick it off with a song that's been blasting out of tailgates and bar speakers since 2005? As Good As I Once Was. Hello, ladies. Meet Toby Keith.

If you're not smiling right now after that, what is wrong with you? Toby Keith, one of my faves, wanted to share it with you. I bet it is yours too. As Good As I Once Was. 6 weeks at number one for that thing. Rowdy, reflective. It helped cement his place as one of the biggest stars of the 2000s, Toby. And certainly one of the reasons musically he's in the Country Music Hall of Fame. Oh, speaking of that, let's follow it up with a voice that helped define the 90s and still turns heads to this day. His next hit topped the charts in 1995 and reminded everybody that strength and vulnerability can go hand in hand. You can feel bad. Ah, yeah, Patti Loveless, that's where I am. Pure American Country.

0: You can feel bad. I heard you belting it out. You girls out there saying, man, I think I sound just like Patti Loveless when I sang his song. Nashville songwriter Hall of Famer Matresa Berg and Tim Krekel were the co-writers on it. It was Patti's fourth number one, and it was on an album. The trouble with the truth is it's always the same old thing. Gary Nicholson wrote that title track. It's one of my favorites to this day, including his version of it. And it went platinum. Two powerhouse performances, back-to-back to Country Music Hall of Fame inductees on Pure American Country. Toby Keith, inducted posthumously in 2024, with the announcement coming just days after his passing. Patti Loveless joined the Hall in 2023, celebrating a career defined by passion, power, and pure Appalachian soul. Hillbilly soul, that's what they call that. Our spotlight year is 1974. That's coming up. Hellos and hometowns? Yeah, we'll find out who you are, where you live, where you listen to Pure American Country. Stay with me.
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0: I'm Bill Cody. This is Pure American Country. More hellos and hometowns on this week's show. Facebook, Instagram, X. Thanks for letting me know who you are, where you live, where you listen. And love those texts and voicemails, especially at 615-669-6650. You make the show as a co-host in a way if you leave a voicemail. So do that. Sending a shout out to Brian in Park Hills, Missouri. Ron is in Canton, New York. Thank you for being there. Also got Lindsay checking in. She's in Durango, Colorado. Charlie Daniels had a winter home up there, and he would take a few months off at the end of the year and the beginning of the following year from the tour, and that's where he'd head. Charles from Bay Minette, Alabama is out there today. And if you want your name, hometown, recognize your radio station too, just check in on Facebook, Instagram, X, or leave me a voicemail or text at 615-669-6650. Redneck woman. Yes, she is. It's Gretchen Wilson. If you want to see the Grand Ole Opry House explode, come see Gretchen Wilson sometime because she does this song.

That's Gretchen, but you knew that. Gretchen Wilson's Redneck Woman, her debut single, and a true lightning bolt of an introduction back in 2004. 5 weeks at number one, won her a Grammy. By the way, do you have your Christmas lights still up? Gretchen recently made waves as the winner of The Masked Singer on Fox. She performed as Pearl, that was her character, for those of you who watch, and certainly surprised a lot of folks when she took off the costume to reveal her real and true identity. A few more shout-outs here. Let's see. Jenna, hellos and hometowns, Winchester, Virginia. That's the home of Patsy Cline. Appreciate you being there. And for this next song, we're going to send it out to Calvin. He is out there in Nampa, Idaho. That's a long way from Nashville, Tennessee, buddy. Says he has got a soft spot for the country legends. And you know what? I do, too. Here's a classic from the great and both an opera star and Hall of Famer, Ronnie Millsap. Nashville songwriter Hall of Famer Mike Reed, responsible for Stranger in My House. And a lot of other Ronnie Millsap hits, too.

0: Nothing says 80s country like a synthesizer, people. Ronnie Millsap wearing it out on Stranger in My House, 1983. That song earned Ronnie a Grammy, became one of his most talked about singles. But believe it or not, it didn't climb as high on the country charts as you might expect or think. A lot of stations at the time said, hey, it's too rock, not going to play it. So they passed. Even so, it's gone on to become one of his most iconic songs, most enduring songs in the Hall of Fame career of Ronnie Millsap. 1974, spotlight year this week. Who were you singing along with? Some of the biggest stars. I'll feature those as you think about where you were and who you were with and where you were living and going to school, marriage, graduation, all that. Coming up, 1974.
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12: Slight chance for storms tonight, otherwise overcast skies. Lows dip down to about 57. Winds out of the east, 5 to 10 miles per hour. Slight chance for showers tomorrow. High temperatures reach up to 76. Sunshine mixed with clouds at times. Mainly clear tomorrow night. Lows level off around 52. I'm meteorologist Kara Foster on Bluff Country 103.5 KNEI. Right now, 66.

mercy. Coming back and getting ready to feature a song that, boy, it perfectly captures how music can unlock a memory. Take us back to moments we thought were long gone, and you're there in an instant. Back in 1993, Trisha Yearwood would record a powerful ballad written by Nashville songwriter Hall of Famer Hugh Prestwood. The song Remembers When, boy does it ever, tells a story of a woman who stumbles upon a melody that instantly transports her back to a lost love. How's that playing out in your life as you listen to Pure American Country right now? Struck a chord with just about everybody who's ever had a song bring back a memory they weren't expecting. And how quickly it happens when you hear it, too, just in a few notes. Interestingly enough, it was almost never recorded. Hugh Prestwood said he pitched it around to several artists, no luck. And then producer Garth Fundis heard it, and he played it for Trisha. She immediately said she connected with the lyric, recorded it for, actually as a title track for what would be her second album. It was a top five hit for her on the Billboard Country chart and earned Trisha a Grammy nomination along the way, and has become one of her most iconic performances. Trisha Yearwood, the voice, doing the song Remembers When.

The song remembers when. And it just did for just about every single person listening to Pure American Country, Trisha Yearwood's performance of Hugh Prestwood's classic. It's one of those songs that I think goes even deeper as the years pass, the older you get, and every time you hear it. A perfect example of how country music isn't just about storytelling. It's about memory. It's about nostalgia, emotion. And we'll close out the show. What kind of nostalgia and emotion and memories do you have of 1974? Was it your birth year? Year you got married? Year you graduated? What was going on in your world in 1974 if you were in the world back then? And some of the biggest stars you would have sung along with on country radio coming up.

But a gambler never seems to stop till he loses all he's got. With a money-hungry fever, I played on. I played till I'd lost all I'd won, and I was right back where I started from.

full pardon to President Nixon, former President Nixon. The Miami Dolphins became the first NFL team to appear in three straight Super Bowls. At the box office, The Godfather Part 2 premiered, setting a new standard for sequels. The Volkswagen Golf was introduced in Europe, replacing the Beetle as VW's flagship model. In 1974, the first ever People magazine hit newsstands. And two monster country performances from 1974 to wrap up this segment of Pure American Country. First up, a crossover smash, one of country's most distinctive voices. They called him the Silver Fox for a reason. Charlie Rich, CMA Entertainer of the Year that year. And this was the song that helped get him there. Oh, I think we all know what goes on behind closed doors, huh?

It was a number one for Charlie Rich. It was a CMA single of the year for Charlie Rich. And all of a sudden, the Silver Fox was a household name, people, behind closed doors. I heard him say once that his mother wanted to be a classical piano player. So he did it, but he said down in his heart he wanted to be a blues singer. And finally he did. He said, and the blues made me blue because the blues made me broke. One of the great quotes from Charlie Rich. 1974, our spotlight year, the year Barbra Streisand would score a number one with The Way We Were. Muhammad Ali defeats George Foreman, The Rumble in the Jungle. If you follow the boxing game, forever memorable. And the Terracotta Army was discovered in China in our spotlight year. The year that this song was playing on the radio. I've heard Garth say it's his favorite single in country music history. Boy, that's saying something. What an endorsement for the great Calvin Shopner, whom we knew in country music as Cal Smith and Country Bumpkin. He walked.

Well, that's as pure as it gets. That performance of Cal Smith, not to be confused with Carl Smith, Cal Smith, Country Bumpkin, the 1974 ACM Song of the Year, and one of those country songs that paints a vivid picture from the first line to the last. Hey, thanks for riding along, if you're riding. Thanks for just sitting there listening, if you're just sitting there listening, to Pure American Country this week with Zach Bennett, who engineers and produces the show from the Acuff House Studio on the Grand Ole Opry Plaza as we celebrate Opry 100. Come see us. Check out all things Opry and the Centennial at Opry100. That's 100.com. I'm Bill Cody, counting on you to be here next week for more Pure American Country. It'll be June.

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5: News, I'm Jamal Osman. Here's what's happening. Kentucky's governor is reacting to the new book by Jill Biden that's caused a buzz in Democratic circles. Andy Beshear on NBC.
6: Well, what I see is a first lady that loves her husband, that is fiercely protective, and I'm not going to criticize that.
5: Meantime, Texas Senate candidate Ken Paxton is facing off against Democrat James Tallarico for one of that state's Senate seats.
7: They understand how important Texas is, not just because of the majority, but also because we are Texas. We haven't lost a statewide race since 1994, and this isn't the time to do it. We need to unite, and we need to fight together, and I'm willing to do that, and I certainly think they are too.
5: Paxton on Fox's Sunday Morning Futures. He'll meet with Senate Republican leaders later this week. 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
12: Slight chance for storms tonight, otherwise overcast skies. Lows dip down to about 57. Winds out of the east, 5 to 10 miles per hour. Slight chance for showers tomorrow. High temperatures reach up to 76. Sunshine mixed with clouds at times. Mainly clear tomorrow night. Lows level off around 52. I'm meteorologist Kara Foster on Bluff Country 103.5 KNEI. Currently 64.

It's the tunes that time forgot. You think that's what we do every weekend, and while it is, sorta, we're going to put a little bit of a different twist on it for the next few hours. Do you have a country favorite? Let's get it on the show. Call

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We'll play it. 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

0: turning the twang factor up to 11. So there you go, Conway Twitty. Linda on my mind, the original country gold.
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3: 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Second hand from a dealer in Atlanta, I rode up with Daddy when he went there to get her.

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0: I've looked all over, but I've never been able to find a shouting shoe in a size 13. If you run across a pair, let me know, will you? The Judds from the original Country Gold, Rowdy Yates at 855-697-6939 twice each hour. 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Memorable songs, a super voice, and the ladies, they had a lot to look at too. A fantastic and frankly historical lesson to be learned as well from a man named Leon Everett. And it's coming up next.
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0: Campbell got really ill. He was working on a duets project with a handful of heavyweights in the music industry. It is available now. It's called Duets in the Canvas. That is Glenn in Wichita, lineman from the original Country Gold.
1: Good after evening, Rowdy. This is Kyle Alexander from Alpena, Michigan.
0: Well, howdy.
1: Yeah, I was just listening every Saturday night, for the last year and a half at work here, and I just want to thank you for what you're doing.
0: Well, I appreciate that very much. Can I play a song?
1: Absolutely. Anything by Merle Haggard. Be fine by me.
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0: 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But you know what I have done? 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
14: Slight chance for storms tonight, otherwise overcast skies. Lows dip down to about 57. Winds out of the east, 5 to 10 miles per hour. Slight chance for showers tomorrow. High temperatures reach up to 76. Sunshine mixed with clouds at times. Mainly clear tomorrow night. Lows level off around 52. I'm meteorologist Kara Foster on Bluff Country 103.5 KNEI. Currently 64.
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5: Absolutely. What's on the agenda?
4: Oh, a little wine, a little JTV.
5: 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I've never shopped on TV.
4: Are you kidding? You're missing out on amazing jewelry. Gold, pearls, lab-grown diamonds, and totally affordable. 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
5: 25 off? Why are we standing here?
4: 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I'll grab my tablet.
6: 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Message and data rates may apply.
7: The team's looking good this season.
8: I think so. Man, I miss playing football. Ever since I turned 40, I just can't find that fire I used to have.
7: Think it could be lower testosterone?
8: What do you mean?
7: I was feeling the same way. After 40, the body has less testosterone, and men lose their edge. That's why I take Nugenix Total T2.
8: That's the testosterone booster, right?
7: Yes, but Total T2 is their brand new formula that skyrockets nitric oxide levels in as little as 3 hours. Since I started taking it, I've been lifting like when we played for Coach Carter. My energy is way up, and it even spiced up things between me and the missus.
8: Are they still giving out complimentary bottles?
7: Yep, just send a text.
9: Text SPARK to 215215 for your complimentary bottle of Nugenix Total T2, the next generation testosterone booster.